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1: ABC News, I'm Chuck Sievertson. 10 apparently random shootings that terrorized folks in Austin, Texas this weekend. It caused a shelter-in-place alert, are being investigated, police say, with two of the three people they were looking for in custody.
2: These individuals are armed and dangerous. They shot four people already today.
1: Emergency radio from Grotastify. Austin Police Chief Lisa Davis.
3: At this time, we can confirm that four individuals have been shot. One has sustained serious injury, and the other three minor injuries.
1: A person in Canada who was on that cruise ship has been confirmed with hantavirus. African public health officials say there have been more than 20 Ebola outbreaks in Congo and Uganda. A federal mediator ordering both sides back to the negotiations tonight in the Long Island Railroad strike. Two military jets collided in midair at an air show at an Air Force base outside Boise, Idaho. Military says the crews ejected safely. Oil prices are higher. This is ABC News.
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0: Hard to believe that the unofficial kickoff to summer is just 1 week away. My heavens, it seems like only yesterday that we're planning our New Year's resolutions, most of which I have broken. But nonetheless, we've got a whole lot of stuff coming your way as we are boldly marching towards the end of May. John Gleason with you, turning our attention. Well, let's see, we've got Billy Ray Cyrus coming up. We're also going to hear from Corey Kent and Dustin Lynch when we come back.
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4: Here's your K-Country forecast. Clear skies tonight with lows around 68. South winds 5 to 10 miles per hour. Mainly sunny skies tomorrow, 91. Lows level off around 70. Tomorrow night, partly cloudy skies. Chance for storms Tuesday and Wednesday. Upper 80s Tuesday, low 80s by Wednesday. That's your local forecast update. I'm meteorologist Jennifer Wojcicki from the K-Country Weather Center. Currently 82.
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0: Cody Johnson helping us close out our first hour. You know, we got some dynamite talent. We've got some wonderful songs coming up in the next hour. We've also got a word about George Clooney, who apparently is on his way to making another $1 billion. Quite possibly. We'll have that coming up in the next hour. And when we come back, we're going to hear from John Michael Montgomery.
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1: ABC News, I'm Chuck Sievertson. A new warning to Iran to make a deal to end the war from President Trump. Since today's incident in the United Arab Emirates, in a social media post, Trump saying they better get moving fast or there won't be anything left of them. This after the UAE says they repelled a drone attack at a nuclear plant. Oil prices are higher on U.S. and global markets. Another Republican incumbent who voted for Trump's impeachment has been primaried. Senator Bill Cassidy, Louisiana Republican, didn't survive this weekend's primary. Trump now attacking Kentucky Republican Congressman Thomas Massie.
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1: Massie on ABC's This Week calling both sides in the Long Island Railroad strike back to the negotiating table ahead of tomorrow's Monday morning commute. A federal mediator. Strike started Saturday morning. This is ABC News.
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6: Here's your K-Country forecast. Clear skies tonight with a low of 68. Southerly winds 5 to 10 miles per hour. Tomorrow, 91. Partly cloudy tomorrow night. Lows dip down to about 70. Upper 80s Tuesday with a chance of thunderstorms. Much cooler Wednesday with highs in the low 80s. Storms continue. That's your local forecast update. I'm meteorologist Jennifer Wojcicki from the K-Country Weather Center. Currently, it's 79 degrees.
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0: Here's Jordan Davis as we continue a Sunday. Remember when George Clooney made a $1 billion deal for his tequila company? He's going to try again, only this time with non-alcoholic beer. Investors are lining up for a venture called Crazy Mountain. People are cutting back on alcohol, but they still want something to drink. And when you look at non-alcoholic beverages, non-alcoholic beer grabs 83% of the market. And George Clooney wants part of that. Will it be successful? Time will tell. But I can hear the conversation in bars all over America. The bartender says, "What can I get you, bud?" And the customer says, "Not bud. Give me George Clooney's beer." He's going to do just fine.
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3: 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Winners must appear in person with proper positive legal identification to claim any prize Monday through Friday, excluding holidays, within 30 days or their prize will be forfeited. Prizes will not be mailed or delivered. Any winner under the age of 18 must be accompanied by a parent or legal guardian. No trade or cash equivalent will be awarded for any contest prize. Any person or persons to be in violation of these rules before, during, or after a contest or giveaway will be disqualified and will not be eligible for future contests and giveaways.
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0: We should have that tattooed. Stay country or die. There, of course, Blake Shelton. Blake Shelton, who, of course, had a mullet early on in his career. He eventually grew out of that. But, you know, speaking of tattoos, he's got a tattoo on his left forearm, barbed wire and animal tracks that he designed himself. And once he had it put on, he described it looking more like ladybugs. Maybe deer tracks. He's not quite sure. I think it just makes him more endearing to everybody. There, of course, Blake Shelton. John Gleason with you. We got more country coming up as we continue a Sunday night.
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6: Here's your K-Country forecast. Clear skies tonight with a low of 68. Southerly winds 5 to 10 miles per hour. Tomorrow, 91. Partly cloudy tomorrow night, lows dip down to about 70. Upper 80s Tuesday with a chance of thunderstorms. Much cooler Wednesday with highs in the low 80s. Storms continue. That's your local forecast update. I'm meteorologist Jennifer Wojcicki from the K-Country Weather Center. Currently, it's 79 degrees.
1: 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We play them. 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

0: Chris, that was very, very nice. Thank you so much. And with that beer, we close out 2 hours of our Sunday get-together. We've got a whole lot more coming your way. We're going to take a little break in the action now. You know that. But when we come back, we're going to hear from Brooks and Dunn.
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1: ABC News, I'm Chuck Sievertson. President Trump warning Iran again to make a deal to end the war. In a social media post, Trump's saying they better get moving fast or there won't be anything left of them. This after the United Arab Emirates says they repelled a drone attack at a nuclear plant. Oil prices are higher on U.S. and global markets.

0: Another Republican incumbent who voted for Trump's impeachment has lost a primary, Louisiana Senator Bill Cassidy. More primaries Tuesday, says ABC's Alex Brochet.
1: In Kentucky, Representative Thomas Massey, who's been an outspoken critic of the president, will face off in a primary with Trump-endorsed Ed Gowrine. And overnight, President Trump repeated his calls for Kentuckians to vote Massey out.
0: Calling both sides in the Long Island Railroad strike back to the negotiating table ahead of tomorrow morning's commute, a federal mediator. Ukraine deploying a barrage of drones on Moscow and other Russian regions with several deaths reported. This is ABC News.
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9: Here's your K-Country forecast. Clear skies tonight with a low of 68. Southerly winds 5 to 10 miles per hour. Tomorrow, 91. Partly cloudy tomorrow night. Lows dip down to about 70. Upper 80s Tuesday with a chance of thunderstorms. Much cooler Wednesday with highs in the low 80s. Storms continue. That's your local forecast update. I'm meteorologist Jennifer Wojcicki from the K-Country Weather Center. Currently 75.
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Weekday mornings at 6 a.m. It's the Morning Buzz with Austin Armstrong. Great music, plenty of prizes, good conversation, all kinds of information. 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

0: indeed all the beautiful things around us, more than you would imagine. Today is the beginning of National Unicycle Week. Unicycle Week, it celebrates a very unique mode of transportation. Years and years ago, I happened to come across somebody who was very adept at using the unicycle. I asked if I could get one with training wheels, and they gave me a rather peculiar look. I did try it, and every once in a while, I'll try it again. I still have one in the back of the garage, but Unicycle Week around our house is referred to as Fall on Your Keister and Why Don't You Act Your Age Week. At least that's what Agnes calls it. So for those of you who are adept at using a unicycle, and there aren't many of you out there, count yourself amongst the honor group, and I hope that you celebrate all this week. Garth Brooks coming up. We're also going to hear from Sugarland.
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0: That's Dylan Scott and what he'll never have. I'll tell you what Dylan Scott does have is a wonderful marriage. He and his wife, Blair, have been married for 10 years. They met in the seventh grade. Isn't that cute? That's how long they've known each other. And in fact, she was the inspiration for his number one hit, My Girl. All love stories should be that cute. John Gleason with you as we play the best in country. We're going to continue Sunday when we come back with Alan Jackson.
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6: Here's your K-Country forecast. Clear skies tonight with a low of 68. Southerly winds 5 to 10 miles per hour. Tomorrow, 91. Partly cloudy tomorrow night. Lows dip down to about 70. Upper 80s Tuesday with a chance of thunderstorms. Much cooler Wednesday with highs in the low 80s. Storms continue. That's your local forecast update. I'm meteorologist Jennifer Wojcicki from the K-Country Weather Center. Currently 75.
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0: Which brunette are you talking about? Well, the one sitting at the table right there. John Gleason with you as we continue. Thank you, Tucker. Very, very nice. We've got one more hour coming up, and in the next hour, you can go to every major league ballpark in the United States, sit and watch your favorite team with a beer in your hand. But you know what? The price of that beer varies from one stadium to the next, one ballpark to the next. And we'll delve into that coming up in the next half hour.
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1: ABC News, I'm Chuck Sievertson. President Trump again warning Iran to open up the Strait of Hormuz, writing

0: and social media. They better get moving fast or there won't be anything left of them. This after the United Arab Emirates says they repelled a drone attack at a nuclear plant. More political revenge for President Trump in the Louisiana Republican primary. The Trump-endorsed Congresswoman Julia Letlow defeated incumbent Senator Bill Cassidy, who voted to impeach Trump. Declaring a global health emergency, the World Health Organization, because of the deadly Ebola outbreak in Congo and Uganda. Dr. Jean Kaseya, head of Africa's top public health organization, says rich nations should invest so vaccines can be made in Africa.
1: We cannot afford to have this outbreak in many African countries.
0: The 10 shootings that terrorized folks in Austin, Texas this weekend appear to be random, police say, with two of the three people they were looking for in custody. Four people were wounded. This is ABC News.
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5: Here's your K-Country forecast. Clear skies tonight with a low of 68. Southerly winds 5 to 10 miles per hour. Tomorrow, 91. Partly cloudy tomorrow night. Lows dip down to about 70. Upper 80s Tuesday with a chance of thunderstorms. Much cooler Wednesday with highs in the low 80s. Storms continue. That's your local forecast update. I'm meteorologist Jennifer Wojcicki from the K-Country Weather Center. Right now, 73.
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0: Oh, sure, there are other kinds of music, but why bother? You want to listen to the best in country. You know, from one ballpark to the next, the price of a beer can vary quite a bit. Top of the heap is Nationals Park. Yeah, a beer to watch a game in D.C. is going to set you back $15.40. Going to the Windy City, guaranteed rate field in Chicago, it's $10.79 a beer. And if you go across town to Wrigley Field, it's only one penny cheaper. The most economical? Well, let me put it this way. The Rockies last year were dead last when it came to wins. But that same beer that costs you $15 in Washington costs just $3 in Denver. I wonder if the fact that they play at Coors Field has anything to do with it.
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5: Here's your K-Country forecast. Clear skies tonight with a low of 68. Southerly winds 5 to 10 miles per hour. Tomorrow, 91. Partly cloudy tomorrow night, lows dip down to about 70. Upper 80s Tuesday with a chance of thunderstorms. Much cooler Wednesday with highs in the low 80s. Storms continue. That's your local forecast update. I'm meteorologist Jennifer Wojcicki from the K-Country Weather Center. Right now, 73.
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0: I'm still thinking about that story about beer prices at ballparks around the country. My head is still spinning, the variance there. I think I'm going to have to change who I root for. Find a more economical place to go. Hey, that does it for John. I'm going to have to pick up my toys, move along, and make room for others. Thank you so very, very much for spending a little time here. It's always a joy for me when we get together, and hopefully we're going to get that opportunity again very, very soon.
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1: ABC News, I'm Chuck Sievertson. President Trump warning Iran to reopen the Strait of Hormuz, writing on social media, they better get moving fast or there won't be anything left of them. Earlier Sunday, the United Arab Emirates said they repelled a drone attack at a nuclear plant. A victory for Trump in the Louisiana Republican Senate primary, his endorsed candidate, Congresswoman Julia Letlow, beating Senator Bill Cassidy, who voted for impeachment. Chaotic scenes at Swatch stores all across the world, forcing the watch shops to temporarily close. ABC's Perry Russum.
2: A violent scene here in Milan, Italy. One man being shoved to the ground, another one picking up a chair. This is all for a rare pocket watch made in collaboration by Swatch and Audemars Piguet, a luxury brand. In the stores, Swatch is selling them for about $400, but online, they're being resold for thousands.
1: Declaring a global health emergency, the World Health Organization, because of the deadly Ebola outbreak in Congo and Uganda. This is ABC News.
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10: Here's your K-Country forecast. Lows dip down to about 68 overnight under clear skies, southerly winds 5 to 10 miles per hour. Lots of sunshine Monday. Daytime highs approaching 91. Lows dip down to about 70 Monday night, partly cloudy skies. That's your local forecast update. I'm meteorologist Jennifer Wojcicki from the K-Country Weather Center. Right now, it's 73 degrees.
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0: you, know you. 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

0: Got my attention, that's for sure. Maybe yours too. Kane Brown right there and Woman, winding down that set. You know, if walking out the door without your phone right there makes your soul kind of leave your body, well, congratulations, you're not alone. You're just like about 8 in 10 Americans right there. There's a survey came out, says most of us get separation anxiety right there from a rectangle that occasionally rings if we leave it at home. And if you ever felt ashamed for texting on the toilet, don't worry about that. Kind of release that guilt immediately. 70% of people are scrolling on the porcelain throne right there. It's kind of like their second office. You get right down to it. Now, also in this survey, it found that nearly 7 in 10 say they've texted someone in the same room as them. They've done that before. 8 in 10 feel a little uneasy leaving their phone at home, for sure. Over half say they panic when their phone battery goes below 20%. Boy, it's amazing how those cell phones are just pretty much taking over our lives, right?
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0: got my attention. The first note right there to the last one. Don't tell on me. A nice request right there from Jason Aldean. In a moment or two, talking about This Kiss, Faith Hill going that direction, and James Otto not that far away too.
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4: Here's your K-Country forecast. Lows dip down to about 68 overnight under clear skies, southerly winds 5 to 10 miles per hour. Lots of sunshine Monday. Daytime highs approaching 91. Lows dip down to about 70 Monday night, partly cloudy skies. That's your local forecast update. I'm meteorologist Jennifer Wojcicki from the K-Country Weather Center. Right now, it's 73 degrees.
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0: Isn't that nice? Boy, can't go wrong with that lady's voice right there. Very talented, very gifted, that's for sure. Ella Langley right there in Be Her, name of the tune. In a moment or two, did all these things just to see you smile. Tim McGraw, get us all the details right around the corner. And if I can get some more in for you right after him, I'll try my best for sure.
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1: 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Always keeping you weather aware.
2: Here's your K-Country forecast. Lows dip down to about 68 overnight under clear skies, southerly winds 5 to 10 miles per hour. Lots of sunshine Monday. Daytime highs approaching 91. Lows dip down to about 70 Monday night, partly cloudy skies. That's your local forecast update. I'm meteorologist Jennifer Wojcicki from the K-Country Weather Center. Currently 75.
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bet. We can keep them rolling right along, playing them back-to-back for you, and that's what you want. That's what we're going to do for you. Kenny Chesney helping us out, and here is the good stuff.

0: Quite the images coming to mind right there with that one. Chevy Silverado and that, of course, Bailey Zimmerman, that unique style and voice of his. Well, if you could bring back one discontinued food, drink, or snack forever, what would you resurrect? They asked a lot of people on Reddit this, and some responses came in: Philadelphia cream cheese bars, the strawberry to be specific, and the second choice was Jell-O pudding pops. There's some good choices right there. Carnation instant breakfast bars, I remember those, the 80s edition. Butterfinger BBs, also Choco Tacos. And I never had these, but I guess they'd like to bring them back. Altoid Sours, and a pretty good list item right here, Rice Krispie Treats cereal. They'd love to bring that back, too, permanently as well.
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0: Good way to put it. After all, the bars are closed right there. And boy, the visuals coming to mind with that, too. There you go with Thomas Rhett. Soon to follow, Blake Shelton on the way, doing what she likes. We'll have that for you pretty quick. And waiting in the wings, Mike Reed, I guarantee.
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4: Here's your K-Country forecast. Lows dip down to about 68 overnight under clear skies, southerly winds 5 to 10 miles per hour. Lots of sunshine Monday. Daytime highs approaching 91. Lows dip down to about 70 Monday night, partly cloudy skies. That's your local forecast update. I'm meteorologist Jennifer Wojcicki from the K-Country Weather Center. Currently 75.
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0: I like the way they're describing it right there, that Rocky Mountain Low, Corey Kent teaming up with his buddy Cole Wetzel right there to wind down that set. Out there, just carried away. George Strait helping us out in that department, going that direction in a moment or two for sure.
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1: ABC News, I'm Chuck Sievertson. President Trump warning Iran to reopen the Strait of Hormuz, writing on social media, they better get moving fast or there won't be anything left of them. Earlier Sunday, the United Arab Emirates said they repelled a drone attack at a nuclear plant. A victory for Trump in the Louisiana Republican Senate primary, his endorsed candidate, Congresswoman Julia Letlow, beating Senator Bill Cassidy, who voted for impeachment. Chaotic scenes at Swatch stores all across the world, forcing the watch shops to temporarily close. ABC's Perry Russum.
2: A violent scene here in Milan, Italy. One man being shoved to the ground, another one picking up a chair. This is all for a rare pocket watch made in collaboration by Swatch and Audemars Piguet, a luxury brand. 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
1: Declaring a global health emergency, the World Health Organization, because of the deadly Ebola outbreak in Congo and Uganda. This is ABC News.
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6: Here's your K-Country forecast. Lows dip down to about 68 overnight under clear skies, southerly winds 5 to 10 miles per hour. Lots of sunshine Monday. Daytime highs approaching 91. Lows dip down to about 70 Monday night, partly cloudy skies. That's your local forecast update. I'm meteorologist Jennifer Wojcicki from the K-Country Weather Center. Currently 75.
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0: Every time I hear it, boy, I can just see everything falling into place right there, verse after verse. Get right down to it, That Course of Fall, right here, Cody Johnson doing the honors. Understand, in Poland, some onlookers at a restaurant called paramedics when a man fell to the ground suffering an apparent seizure while enjoying a meal with a friend. Now, get this. As the man was being loaded into the ambulance and his friend was climbing in to join him, I couldn't believe it when I read it. A waiter came and handed the friend the bill. You got to be kidding.
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0: Very curious right there. That's why he's asking. I don't blame him. How far does a goodbye go? That, of course, Jason Aldean. In a moment or two, going to be hearing them church bells. Carrie Underwood kind of explain everything in, just a few shakes of a stick. And the redheaded stranger waiting in the wings for you, Willie Nelson, not that far away, too.
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5: Here's your K-Country forecast. Lows dip down to about 68 overnight under clear skies, southerly winds 5 to 10 miles per hour. Lots of sunshine Monday. Daytime highs approaching 91. Lows dip down to about 70 Monday night, partly cloudy skies. That's your local forecast update. I'm meteorologist Jennifer Wojcicki from the K-Country Weather Center. Right now, it's 74 degrees.
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0: Just might have to do it. Turn this truck around right there. That, of course, Jordan Davis. In a moment or two, nothing on but the radio. The visual's already coming to mind with that one. And Gary Allen will have for you singing that in a moment or two and see what else I can get him for you right after.
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1: ABC News, I'm Chuck Sievertson. Another threat to Iran by President Trump, demanding it reopen the Strait of Hormuz. This after a call with Israeli Prime Minister Netanyahu and after the United Arab Emirates said it shot down a drone targeting its only nuclear power plant. Austin, Texas police say they've arrested the third person sought in weekend random shootings. Four people were wounded. Declaring a global health emergency, the World Health Organization, because of the deadly Ebola outbreak in Congo and Uganda. Dr. Jean Kaseya, head of Africa's top public health organization.
2: Western countries, they don't understand that when Africa is affected, they are also at risk because people are fleeing every day. And it means building strong system, supporting Africa, investing in Africa.
1: Two U.S. Navy jets collided midair at an air show at Mountain Home Air Force Base outside Boise, Idaho. Officials say all four crew members ejected safely. This is ABC News.
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6: Here's your K-Country forecast. Lows level off around 68 overnight under clear skies. Winds out of the south, 5 to 10 miles per hour. Mainly sunny Monday. Daytime highs approaching 91. Lows level off around 70 Monday night, partly cloudy skies. That's your local forecast update. I'm meteorologist Jennifer Wojcicki from the K-Country Weather Center. Currently 74.
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0: Heading that direction right there, and the decision has been made. Choose in Texas. Ella Langley. I like that video, too. If you haven't seen it, y'all check it out. Understand there's a woman shared on Threads. She said, quote, I went on a date with this guy I'd been talking to for a couple of weeks. Everything was cool until the bill came. He looked at me and said, so you got this, right? I paid for your coffee last week. She was kind of shocked right there. The coffee was $6. Dinner was $78. I laughed thinking he was joking, but I just sat there, no card out, nothing. So I paid for my meal only, told the server to split it, got up and left. Not long after that, she posted, she added an update right there. She said, now he's texting me saying I embarrassed him and could have handled it a lot better. I don't think so.
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0: Good old combination going on right there. Yep, me and a beer. Well, at least that combination with Chris Jansen kind of expressing himself. I like it. I love it. Tim McGraw getting us back to the country hits in a moment or two, and soon to follow, not that far away, Alan Jackson for you.
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4: Here's your K-Country forecast. Lows level off around 68 overnight under clear skies, winds out of the south 5 to 10 miles per hour. Mainly sunny Monday. Daytime highs approaching 91. Lows level off around 70 Monday night, partly cloudy skies. That's your local forecast update. I'm meteorologist Jennifer Wojcicki from the K-Country Weather Center. Currently 72.
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0: beautiful song right there. Beautiful things. That, of course, Megan Maroney. Ain't nothing wrong with that voice and that style. Shania Twain coming up. She got a question. Whose bed have your boots been under? We'll have that for you pretty quick.
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1: ABC News, I'm Chuck Sievertson. President Trump warning Iran to reopen the Strait of Hormuz, writing on social media, they better get moving fast or there won't be anything left of them. Earlier Sunday, the United Arab Emirates said they repelled a drone attack at a nuclear plant. A victory for Trump in the Louisiana Republican Senate primary, his endorsed candidate, Congresswoman Julia Letlow, beating Senator Bill Cassidy, who voted for impeachment. Chaotic scenes at Swatch stores all across the world, forcing the watch shops to temporarily close. ABC's Perry Russum.
2: A violent scene here in Milan, Italy. One man being shoved to the ground, another one picking up a chair. This is all for a rare pocket watch made in collaboration by Swatch and Audemars Piguet, a luxury brand. In the stores, Swatch is selling them for about $400, but online, they're being resold for thousands.
1: Declaring a global health emergency, the World Health Organization, because of the deadly Ebola outbreak in Congo and Uganda. This is ABC News.
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6: Here's your K-Country forecast. Lows level off around 68 overnight under clear skies. Winds out of the south, 5 to 10 miles per hour. Mainly sunny Monday. Daytime highs approaching 91. Lows level off around 70 Monday night, partly cloudy skies. That's your local forecast update. I'm meteorologist Jennifer Wojcicki from the K-Country Weather Center. Right now, 70.
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bet we can keep rolling right along and find a way to get her done for sure, from Tanya Tucker to Parker McCollum. And what kind of man? Good question.

0: Well, if you're singing along with that one, I don't blame you a bit. That's a fun little tune to be singing along with. Brunette, that of course, Tucker Wetmore. Understand there's an elderly couple with dementia managed to bust out of their assisted living memory unit. How'd they do it? Well, they used Morse code right there. As a matter of fact, the husband, which has years and years ago, is a former military man right there, listened to staff punch in the door code and decoded it by sound alone right there. No, at that point, the couple slipped out. It was on a Tuesday and wandered a few blocks before being noticed right there. They were found about 30 minutes later and brought back, leaving the facility to realize, well, they hadn't just been running a memory care unit right there. They'd been housing a sleeper agent, a good way to put it.
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0: Well, I think I'd agree with that, too, 100%. Get right down to it, Thomas Rhett and Jordan Davis. And a good way to put it, ain't a bad life. Amen on that. No doubt. Out there picking wildflowers, Keith Anderson helping us out in a moment or two. And soon to follow, Clint Black. I guarantee it for sure.
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2: 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So we show them how, and we tell them, with honest conversations that let them know what we expect. 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It's dangerous and illegal. So talk with your kids, because when you talk, they hear you.
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4: Here's your K-Country forecast. Lows dip down to about 68 overnight under clear skies, south winds 5 to 10 miles per hour. Mainly clear skies Monday. Daytime highs approaching 91. Partly cloudy skies Monday night. Lows dip down to about 71. That's your local forecast update. I'm meteorologist Jennifer Wojcicki from the K-Country Weather Center. Currently, it's 70 degrees.
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1: 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That, of course, Josh Ross around here at the station with the best country hits around. And a big old part of it, too, and a good example with Rascal Flatts, Praying for Daylight, right around the bend. 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
3: Here's your K-Country forecast. Lows dip down to about 68 overnight under clear skies, south winds 5 to 10 miles per hour. Mainly clear skies Monday. Daytime highs approaching 91. Partly cloudy skies Monday night, lows dip down to about 71. That's your local forecast update. I'm meteorologist Jennifer Wojcicki from the K-Country Weather Center. Currently 72.
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0: Yeah, sure enough is. It ain't waiting for anybody right there. Time's ticking. Good way to put it. That, of course, Justin Moore. Lee Bryce on the way with One of Them Girls and Garth Brooks waiting in the wings for you, too.
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6: Here's your K-Country forecast. Lows dip down to about 68 overnight under clear skies, south winds 5 to 10 miles per hour. Mainly clear skies Monday. Daytime highs approaching 91. Partly cloudy skies Monday night. Lows dip down to about 71. That's your local forecast update. I'm meteorologist Jennifer Wojcicki from the K-Country Weather Center. Currently, it's 68 degrees.
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0: Oh, definitely. No, he'd appreciate it right there if you don't go that direction. Don't tell on me. And that, of course, Jason Aldean right here at K-Country 105.7. A wonderful way to start your morning. Austin Armstrong going to help you out on the Morning Buzz, and that begins at 6 a.m. Eastern time. So join forces with him right there. You can enjoy your wake-up call, plenty of great music, a lot of chances to win some prizes, and keeping you up to date, too, on the happenings going on around our area right here. So check it out. The Morning Buzz, all presented by Long Hunters Coffee and Tea, United Citizens Bank, Duo Broadband, helping out too in a different drummer dance studio, plus the crew out there at AutoSmart, all great friends of our community. So join them. Austin coming up for you next right here at K-Country for sure.
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1: From the Fork Broadcasting News Desk, I'm Austin Armstrong. Authorities are praising the actions of law enforcement officers following a tense standoff on Thursday in LaRue County. According to the Hodgenville Police Department, officers responded to an address in Upton on May 15 to assist another agency when they encountered an armed suspect. A standoff quickly developed with Hodgenville Police Officer Latham taking over negotiations. During the incident, the suspect reportedly fired a shot and urged officers to kill him. Officials say Officer Latham, a trained hostage negotiator, spent nearly 4 hours speaking to the suspect before successfully convincing him to surrender peacefully. The suspect was then taken into custody without further incident. Officer Latham was assisted on scene by the Hardin County Sheriff's Office, who police say played an instrumental role in helping bring the dangerous situation to a safe conclusion. The Hodgenville Police Department recognized the officers, along with all the assistant agencies, for their professionalism and teamwork during the lengthy standoff. The investigation into the incident is being handled by the Kentucky State Police Post 4. In other local news, the Camelsville City Council is scheduled to meet tonight at 6 p.m. Eastern Time in the Civic Center. This meeting is open to the public. Meanwhile, the Greene County High School Site-Based Council will hold its regular monthly meeting Wednesday, May 20th at 3 p.m. Central Time in the high school conference room. Also, postseason high school baseball action got underway last night in the 20th District Tournament at Camelsville High School. In the opening game of the evening, Adair County and Camelsville battled into extra innings in a thriller, with Adair County pulling off the upset victory over the number one seed. In the nightcap, Taylor County handled Marion County in convincing fashion to punch their ticket to the district championship game. That sets up the showdown between Taylor County and Adair County in the 20th district final coming up on Tuesday night. And there's more postseason action on the schedule today with softball games in both the 18th and the 20th district, along with 18th district baseball play continuing in the area. For more details on stories like these and more, be sure to visit our websites, myq104.com, kcountry1057.com, and wtcoradio.com. 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
2: Here's your K-Country forecast. Daytime highs approaching 91 today under mainly clear skies, winds out of the south 10 to 15 miles per hour. Lows level off around 71 tonight, partly cloudy skies. Daytime highs approaching 90 tomorrow, sunshine mixed with clouds at times. That's your local forecast update. I'm meteorologist Jennifer Wojcicki from the K-Country Weather Center. Currently, it's 68 degrees.
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Dierks Bentley, drunk on a plane. Good morning and welcome in to the Monday edition of the Morning Buzz here on K Country 105.7. My name is Austin Armstrong. Glad you're hanging out with me this morning. Hope everybody had a great weekend. Maybe got a little R&R, but now it is time to ease back into the week. Tackle another week together. Inch our way closer to the weekend together. And of course, we got plenty of great things coming up this morning. Austin's question of the week. It's back, so we'll get into that a little later on. We'll also take a look at some things happening in and around the community. Get your birthdays and anniversaries registered for your chance to win some great prizes. Shout it out on the radio. And of course, we will keep you caught up on what's going on in Greene County and all of South Central Kentucky. We'll also keep that music rolling with plenty of great country music, some good conversation, and a little fun mixed in along the way. So if you're heading to work, just getting the day started, or maybe you're hanging out with us over a cup of coffee, hey, I'm glad you're here, and let's tackle Monday together. Coming up now, it's Alan Jackson here in the real world.

0: 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Participants can only win one contest prize every person every 30 days. Winners must appear in person with proper positive legal identification to claim any prize Monday through Friday, excluding holidays, within 30 days or their prize will be forfeited. Prizes will not be mailed or delivered. Any winner under the age of 18 must be accompanied by a parent or legal guardian. No trade or cash equivalent will be awarded for any contest prize. Any person or persons to be in violation of these rules before, during, or after a contest or giveaway will be disqualified and will not be eligible for future contests and giveaways.
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Kentucky Headhunters, Oh Lonesome Me, right here on the Morning Buzz on Gay Country 105.7. Happy Monday. 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Hey, of course, don't forget, the Morning Buzz brought to you by our wonderful sponsors. 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

0: time. Coming up in just a little over 15 minutes, we're going to take our first look at Austin's question of the week. Up for grabs, a free lunch to Colton Steakhouse and Grill in Camelsville. Yeah, lunch on us. We'll hook you up with that free lunch to Colton's. All you got to do is answer Austin's question of the week. You can't be wrong, and then you just got to be patient. And on Friday, we'll draw out one lucky listener. Again, that lucky listener going to walk away with that free lunch to Colton Steakhouse and Grill in Camelsville. It's Austin's question of the week coming up in just a little over 10 minutes. Can't hang around that long. I get it. You're busy this Monday morning. It's available over on the Facebook page at K Country 105.7 on Facebook. Pinned to the top of the page. Just drop your answer in the comment section. Bada bing, bada boom. You are good to go. Also, coming up next hour, we'll talk about the 18th District High School Baseball and Softball Tournament at Caverna. It's coming up tonight. I'll give you details how you can tune in on that. And, of course, we'll take a look around the horn as a lot of great baseball action already underway and, well, some big upsets as well. We'll talk about those coming up a little later in the hour. After the break, Aaron Tippin, John Pardee, Bailey Zimmerman on the way right here on K-Country.
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0: 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Always keeping you weather aware.
7: Here's your K-Country forecast. Daytime highs approaching 91 today under mainly clear skies. Winds out of the south 10 to 15 miles per hour. Partly cloudy skies tonight. Lows level off around 71. Partly cloudy skies tomorrow. Slight chance for storms. Highs level off around 90. That's your local forecast update. I'm meteorologist Jennifer Wojcicki from the K-Country Weather Center. Currently, it's 68 degrees.
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Coming up now, it's Bailey Zimmerman. Chevy Silverado, right here on the Morning Buzz.

Jump Hardy, Heartache on the Dance Floor, right here on the Morning Buzz on K Country 105.7. Good morning, happy Monday, South Central Kentucky. Austin Armstrong here with you. The time is 5:41 a.m. Central Time, 6:41 a.m. Eastern Time, and currently 69 degrees and mostly sunny here in South Central Kentucky. And coming up now, it's the question that you don't mind to be asked so early in the morning, because, well, you can't be wrong, and it could win you a sweet prize from Colton Steakhouse and Grill in Camelsville. It's Austin's Question of the Week coming up now.

0: the week, only on The Morning Buzz on Gay Country 105.7. What is Austin's question of the week? You're new here. Well, hello. Nice to meet you. My name's Austin. Like to ask you a question every single week. That question, never a trivia question, never a multiple choice question, never a question you can even get wrong because, well, it's your opinion. And yeah, it's me and you getting to know each other a little bit better. And of course, having a lot of fun along the way while also getting you registered for the chance to win a sweet prize. The sweet prize this week, it's a free lunch to Colton Steakhouse and Grill in Camelsville. Yeah, look, hey, we understand lunch is expensive, so we want to help you out. We want to give you a free lunch from Colton Steakhouse and Grill in Camelsville. And again, all you got to do is answer Austin's question of the week. Few ways you can do that. You can text in Austin's answer or your question, your answer, I guess, to Austin's question of the week at 270-789-1464. That's 789-1464. Or you can drop it in the comments section over on the Facebook page at K Country 105.7 on Facebook. So, as you know, it is getting a little warmer here in the state of Kentucky, and I don't know about you all, but it kind of gets me excited for summer and gets me excited for the summer break and excited for summer vacation because, I mean, come on, how could you not be excited for vacation season? I know I am, and, well, it's just around the corner, and we're getting excited for it, which means we want to talk about it or maybe see about it, I guess. So, Austin's question of the week, share a picture of you and your family on vacation. Yeah, that's all I'm asking. Just send me some vacation photos. Yeah, I want to see what y'all been up to. I want to see some vacation memories. And, well, I want to see what you got from that favorite trip. It could be a few years ago if it was a few years ago, or maybe it was last year's summer's vacation, or maybe it was just a solo vacation trip by yourself. Hey, I need it. I need a little dose of medicine. You know, that vacation medicine. I'm starting to get that senioritis a little bit where I'm going, oh, man, I don't know if I'm going to make it to vacation. Well, I think the best way to handle that is, you know, looking at vacation photos. And, well, that's what I've been up to. And my vacation photos that I share, they're over on the Facebook page at K Country 105.7 on Facebook. Some of my favorite ones, we are white water rafting. It's me and my wife in Tennessee. It was one of our final vacations before we had the kiddos. And then the other picture is our first vacation as a family of four of my sweet little girls. And, well, you know, those are my favorite vacation photos. I like to look at them because it reminds me of a good old time. And, well, like I said, gets me excited for vacation coming up this year. And, well, hey, I want to see what you all were up to. Yeah, send me those vacation photos. What were you doing? All you got to do, text it in at 270-789-1464. Help me cure my vacation-itis and, you know, maybe settle it down. I just got just a couple more weeks, a few more weeks. That's all I got to make it. 270-789-1464. Answer Austin's question of the week. 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It's Austin's Question of the Week, only here on The Morning Buzz.
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And that's going to do it for this hour, the Morning Buzz here on K Country 105.7, brought to you by the wonderful folks at Long Hunters Coffee and Tea, United Citizens Bank, Dual Broadband, Auto Smart, and a different drummer dance studio. Coming up at the top of the hour, your ABC News, followed by your local news. Coming up next hour, we'll talk about some 18th District High School baseball and softball action coming up tonight, where you can listen. Hint, it's K-Country. We'll also be talking about some happenings in and around the community. We will be taking those birthdays and anniversaries, and of course, lots of great country music on the way. It's all coming up in the next hour. The Morning Buzz right here on K-Country. Don't forget that phone number, 270-789-1464. 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Text in, call in those birthdays and anniversaries. Coming up now, it's Lady A, I Run to You, right here on K-Country.

0: County Sheriff's Office, who police say played an instrumental role in helping bring the dangerous situation to a safe conclusion. The Hodgenville Police Department recognized the officers, along with all the assistant agencies, for their professionalism and teamwork during the lengthy standoff. The investigation into the incident is being handled by the Kentucky State Police Post 4. In other local news, the Camelsville City Council is scheduled to meet tonight at 6 p.m. Eastern Time in the Civic Center. This meeting is open to the public. Meanwhile, the Greene County High School Site-Based Council will hold its regular monthly meeting Wednesday, May 20th at 3 p.m. Central Time in the High School Conference Room. Also, postseason high school baseball action got underway last night in the 20th District Tournament at Camelsville High School. In the opening game of the evening, Adair County and Camelsville battled into extra innings in a thriller, with Adair County pulling off the upset victory over the number one seed. In the nightcap, Taylor County handled Marion County in convincing fashion to punch their ticket to the district championship game. That sets up the showdown between Taylor County and Adair County in the 20th district final coming up on Tuesday night. And there's more postseason action on the schedule today with softball games in both the 18th and the 20th district, along with 18th district baseball play continuing in the area. For more details on stories like these and more, be sure to visit our websites, myq104.com, kcountry1057.com, and wtcoradio.com. 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
1: Here's your K-Country forecast. Daytime highs approaching 91 today under mainly clear skies, winds out of the south 10 to 15 miles per hour. Partly cloudy skies tonight, lows level off around 71. Partly cloudy skies tomorrow, slight chance for storms, highs level off around 90. That's your local forecast update. I'm meteorologist Jennifer Wojcicki from the K-Country Weather Center. Right now, it's 68 degrees.
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Blake Shelton, Austin, right here on the Morning Buzz on K Country 105.7. Austin Armstrong, and somehow we're already rolling into hour number two of the Morning Buzz here on K Country 105.7. We still got a lot coming up this hour. We'll take a look at the 18th District High School baseball and softball action coming your way this evening. That's coming up in just a little over 10 minutes. I'll give you all the details on how you can tune in to that. We'll also be taking a look at some happenings in and around the community. We'll also be listening to some good old country music along the way. And, of course, a big thank you going out to all of our sponsors for making the Morning Buzz possible. That's our friends at Long Hunters Coffee and Tea, United Citizens Bank, Dual Broadband, Auto Smart, and A Different Drummer Dance Studio. And, of course, don't forget, got a birthday or anniversary you're celebrating today or know somebody celebrating that special day today, all you got to do, text it in, call it in. That phone number, 270-789-1464. That's 789-1464. Text it in, call it in. Love to hear from you this morning. Coming up now, it's Corey Kent, Rocky Mountain Low.

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1: This is Ty Bonta, the Vice President of Greene County FFA, and this is your K Country 1057 Ag Report. On Wednesday, May 13th, the Campbellsville Bluegrass Stockyards sold 696 head compared to the 351 last week, with feeder prices being steady to slightly higher as compared to last week. Steers, large and mediums, ones and twos, sold at the following. 500 weights averaged $4.54, 600 weights averaged $4.38, 700 weights averaged $3.65. Heifers, large and mediums, ones and twos, sold at the following. 400 weights, average $4.60. 500 weights, average $4.12. 600 weights, average $3.80. 700 weights, average $3.33. Breaker cows, three head ranging at $1.70 to $1.94 per pound. Boner cows, five head ranging at $1.49 to $1.94 per pound. Lean cows, eight head ranging at $1.29 to $1.71 per pound. Five slaughter bulls ranging at $1.85 to $2.36 per pound. They also had 25 head of replacement females. Raw milk class, three future prices on Friday, closed at 16.97 per hundredweight, which was down to last week. Green River Grain Report from Friday had everything being lower than last. Corn was up at $4.80 per bushel, soybeans steady at $11.52 per bushel, and wheat was up at $5.60 per bushel. In Greene County Ag News, we need to pray for some rain. We're getting severely dry. The farmer's market on Green River at the Greene County Cattlemen's Expo Center every Thursday from 3 to 5:30. They had many new vendors with great products last week. Go by and check out what they have to offer. They also have a Facebook page that shows what has been there the last couple of weeks. In Greene County FFA News, we are at the end of our season. We will close towards the end of the week. Check out our Greene County FFA Facebook page for more information. We are running everything at 50 to 70% off to move it. We will now be open on Monday through Wednesday, at least from 9:30 to 3 Central Time, or until we are out. Thank you for listening, and if you ate today, be sure to thank a farmer. This has been your K Country 1057 Ag Report. I'm Ty Bonta with the Greene County FFA.
2: And here's Clark with the weather. How's it looking for our weekend boaters out there, Clark?
3: Well, Stacy, we can expect periods of heavy rain across the viewing area. 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
5: President Trump just made his official endorsement for the United States Senate in Kentucky, and it's conservative Andy Barr.
6: A wonderful man has been with me all the way, Congressman Andy Barr.
5: In a strong endorsement on True Social, President Trump says Andy Barr has his, quote, complete and total endorsement, and called Andy a, quote, proven winner.
6: He's a good guy and a warrior.
5: The only candidate for U.S. Senate endorsed by President Trump, Trump says Barr will grow our economy, cut taxes, and unleash American energy dominance.
7: Thank you, Andy.
5: A proven winner for Kentucky, Trump endorses Andy as the conservative who will secure the border, safeguard our elections, and defend our Second Amendment.
6: A wonderful man has been with me all the way, Congressman Andy Barr.
5: A complete and total endorsement from President Trump. Conservative Andy Barr. America first. Kentucky results.
8: I'm Andy Barr, candidate for U.S. Senate, and I approve this message.
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Jason Aldean, Carrie Underwood, If I Didn't Love You, right here on the Morning Buzz on K Country 105.7. Coming up in just a little over 5 minutes, going to give you the details on that 18th District of Baseball and Softball Tournament action coming up tonight. We'll talk about that coming up in just a little over 5 minutes, but right now let's get back to that good old country music. Tim McGraw, Something Like That, heading your way now.

0: Morgan Wallen, I Got Better, right here on the Morning Buzz on K-Country 105.7. Austin Armstrong tagging along with you. Hope everybody's having a fantastic start to your Monday morning. The time is 6:27 a.m. Central Time, 7:27 a.m. Eastern Time, and currently 70 degrees and mostly sunny here in South Central Kentucky. And of course, don't forget birthdays and anniversaries. Celebrating that day today, know somebody celebrating that special day today. We'd love to celebrate with you. Shout you out on the radio. Get you registered for your chance to win some great prizes. All you got to do, text it in, call it in. My phone number, 270-789-1464. Coming up now, it's time to give you the lowdown on the happening in and around the 18th and 20th District High School Baseball and a Softball postseason. As the 20th District kicked off last night over on the baseball field with some, well, some big upsets, and I can't say you didn't expect it. The 20th District, a very well-rounded district, just as the 5th Region is, and, well, a 4-seed walked over the 1-seed yesterday over in the 20th District. It was Adair County over the Camelsville Eagles in the opening round of the 20th District Baseball Tournament. Adair County walked away with the win over Camelsville, the final score of 2-1 in extra innings. They advanced to the championship game coming up on Tuesday. The Taylor County Cardinals pull off the win with a steady hand over Marion County in game number 2 of the night with a final score of 6-2. So to set the stage for the 20th District Baseball Tournament, it will be Adair County versus Taylor County in the championship game. That game coming up on Tuesday at 6 p.m. Eastern time at Camelsville. And again, both those teams have punched their tickets to the 5th Region Tournament. And of course, coming up tonight, 18th District Tournament action. It's going down. The Green County Dragons going to hop in action. The Lady Dragons will take the stage first. It's coming up at 5 p.m. Central time tonight at Caverna. The Green County Lady Dragons taking on the Hart County Lady Raiders. And of course, we'll have that game right here on K-Country 105.7. If they are able to pull off the win, they will move to the championship game on a Tuesday evening. Over on the boys' side, the Green County High School boys' basketball team, their matchup, well, same team, Hart County Raiders, just happening at a different time. It is scheduled for 7 p.m. Central Time. That broadcast will be available right here on K-Country as soon as we conclude the girls and as soon as they first pitch. So when the girls wrap up, just hang around. We'll have the boys' action for you. It's the Green County Lady Dragons taking on the Hart County Lady Raiders, and the Green County Dragon baseball team taking on the Hart County Raiders in the baseball side of it. If Green County boys are able to punch their ticket, they'll play on Tuesday night at 6:30 p.m. at Caverna. We wish them the best of luck. And of course, the 20th District softball matchup is going to kick off tonight as well. The Taylor County Lady Cardinals taking on the Camelsville Eagles in game number 1. Then the Adair County Indians taking on the Marion County Lady Knights in game number 2 for the 20th District of Fast Pitch Softball Tournament. It's high school baseball and a softball can all be found on a Fort Broadcasting station. Of course, Green County games broadcasted right here on K-Country 105.7 FM. And then, of course, you can catch Taylor County over on the sister stations at Q104. 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
1: New week, new sports. How are you, Kentucky? I'm Scott Fitzgerald. Boy, do we have a lot to talk about. Let's jump right into it, shall we? The Kentucky Wildcat men's basketball team is still shaping both the roster and coaching staff, and one major name remains in the mix, Jamal Crawford. Reports continue to surface that Mark Pope is still pursuing Crawford to fill an open assistant role after staff departures to NC State and USC. Crawford's move to Lexington comes less likely after elite recruit Tyron Stokes committed to Kansas, but interest reportedly remains mutual. Speaking of the round ball, how about the Oklahoma City Thunder and former Kentucky Wildcat Shai Gilgeous-Alexander? He's been named, yes, the NBA's most valuable player again. He's now the 14th player in league history to win the MVP award in back-to-back years. Staying with the round ball, how about in Motown last night?
2: Cavaliers, start spreading the news. They're heading to New York.
1: The Cleveland Cavaliers are heading back to the Eastern Conference Finals for the first time since 2018. They'll take on the Knicks tomorrow night in the Big Apple. Tonight, SGA and Oklahoma City will play host to Victor Wembanyama and the San Antonio Spurs in the Western Conference Finals. And to baseball, the Reds fell 10-3 to the Guardians. They've lost 12 of their last 16. The bullpen continues to struggle, carrying a nearly 9.0 ERA over the last 18 games. Skipper Terry Francona admits it's an effort with these guys.
3: It's always an effort. I mean, I tell you, I hear DJ preaching it every day, you know, just about attacking the zone. And because with the stuff that most of these guys have, they're going to be okay. It's a little difficult right now.
1: Reds head to Philadelphia, now 5 games out of the top spot in the National League Central. And finally, in horse racing, Preakness winner Napoleon Solo and runner-up Iron Honor are both pointing towards a potential rematch in the Grade 1 Haskell on July 18th at Monmouth Park, though Napoleon's interim schedule remains undecided. Meanwhile, Belmont Stakes contenders will be finalized in the coming weeks, several Preakness runners also eyeing Saratoga in June. I'm Scott Fitzgerald.
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11: 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Doris Ann Brooks, age 76 of Campbellsville, passed away Thursday at home. 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Petty Funeral Home in charge of arrangements. This has been the obituary of Doris Ann Brooks. Carolyn Marie Harrison, age 81 of Campbellsville, passed away on Friday in Greensburg at Green River Trails. The family chose cremation. L.R. Petty Funeral Home in Campbellsville in charge of arrangements. No services are scheduled. This has been the obituary of Carolyn Marie Harrison. 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
12: 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Always keeping you weather aware.
13: Here's your K-Country forecast. Daytime highs approaching 91 today under mainly clear skies. Winds out of the south 10 to 15 miles per hour. Partly cloudy skies tonight. Lows level off around 71. Partly cloudy skies tomorrow. Slight chance for storms. Highs level off around 90. That's your local forecast update. I'm meteorologist Jennifer Wojcicki from the K-Country Weather Center. Right now, it's 68 degrees.
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Keith Urban, Somewhere in My Car, right here on the Morning Buzz on K-Country 105.7. Beautiful day in store here in South Central Kentucky. Sunny to partly cloudy, high near 91 degrees. Tonight, a few clouds, low near 71. On Tuesday, going to cool off just a little bit, partly cloudy, high near 86. On Tuesday night, showers in the forecast. Overcast with rain showers at time on Tuesday night, low around 65. On Wednesday, more thunderstorms throughout the area. Rain showers during the day, rain showers during the night. Chances rain sitting between 60 to 70% on Wednesday. High near 73, low near 60. Those thunderstorms, they're going to continue. Yeah, it's going to get a little worse on Thursday. Heavier rain on Thursday. High near 71, low near 62. Has some thunderstorms in the forecast. Moving into a Friday morning, high near 74. And that should clear up towards the afternoon hours. But the rain will continue. Looks like we'll have some rain showers, scattered thunderstorms for pretty much the entirety of the week leading into next week. But hey, I'm not complaining at all. Coming up next, Leroy Parnell. But right now, it's Cody Johnson, The Fall, right here on the Morning Buzz on K-Country 105.7. Happy Monday.

0: the Ruling Parnell on the road right here on the Morning Buzz on K-Country 105.7. 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Austin Armstrong tagging along with you this Monday morning. The time is 6:49 a.m. Central Time, 7:49 a.m. Eastern Time, and currently 72 degrees and mostly sunny here in South Central Kentucky. Don't forget, you got a birthday or anniversary you're celebrating today. We'd love to celebrate with you. All you got to do, text it in, call it in, 270-789-1464. That's 789-1464. Don't forget, coming up next hour, we will take a look at Austin's question of the week. Your chance to win a free lunch to Colton Steakhouse and Grill in Campbellsville. That's coming up around 8:15 Eastern time. If you can't stick around, I get it. You're busy. Head over to our Facebook page when you get a minute. That's K-Country 105.7. That question, it's available at the top of the page. Just drop your answer in the comment section. And bada bing, bada boom, you are good to go. Coming up after the break, got some good ones lined up for you. Randy Travis, Gary Allen on the way.
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0: to the public. Meanwhile, the Greene County High School Site-Based Council will hold its regular monthly meeting Wednesday, May 20th at 3 p.m. Central Time in the high school conference room. Also, postseason high school baseball action got underway last night in the 20th District Tournament at Camelsville High School. In the opening game of the evening, Adair County and Camelsville battled into extra innings in a thriller, with Adair County pulling off the upset victory over the number one seed. In the nightcap, Taylor County handled Marion County in convincing fashion to punch their ticket to the district championship game. That sets up the showdown between Taylor County and Adair County in the 20th district final coming up on Tuesday night. And there's more postseason action on the schedule today with softball games in both the 18th and the 20th district, along with 18th district baseball play continuing in the area. For more details on stories like these and more, be sure to visit our websites, myq104.com, kcountry1057.com, and wtcoradio.com.
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0: 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Always keeping you weather aware.
2: Here's your K-Country forecast. Daytime highs approaching 91 today under mainly clear skies. Winds out of the south 10 to 15 miles per hour. Partly cloudy skies tonight. Lows level off around 71. Partly cloudy skies tomorrow. Slight chance for storms. Highs level off around 90. That's your local forecast update. I'm meteorologist Jennifer Wojcicki from the K-Country Weather Center. Currently 72.
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Scotty McCreary, 5 more minutes right here on the Morning Buzz on K-Country 105.7. Austin Armstrong tagging along with you, and here we are rolling into hour number 3 already. We've still got plenty to come your way before we wrap up today. 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My phone number, 270-789-1464. That's 789-1464. Also, coming up in just a little over 10 minutes, Austin's question of the week. Your chance to win a free lunch to Colton Steakhouse and Grill in Campbellsville. That's coming up in 10 minutes. We'll also be taking a look at the K-Country Showdown this hour. I'll give you the details on how you could be in the K-Country Showdown, how you could be a part of the K-Country Showdown, and hey, maybe you just want to come watch the K-Country Showdown. I'll give you the details on that and so much more coming up a little later in this hour. And, of course, plenty of great country music on the way. Alan Jackson, Good Time, right here on the Morning Buzz.

0: celebrate you with our birthday and anniversary giveaway. 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

Sobey Keith, I want to talk about me right here on the Morning Buzz on K-Country 105.7. Coming up in just a little over 6 minutes, your second look at Austin's Question of the Week. Up for grabs, a free lunch to Colton Steakhouse and Grill in Kalesville. That's coming up in 6 minutes, but right now it's Shaboozy Jelly Roll. Amen.

0: Glenn Black, nothing but the taillights, right here on the Morning Buzz on K Country 105.7. Happy Monday, South Central Kentucky. Austin Armstrong here with you. Hope everybody's having a fantastic start to your Monday morning. Don't forget birthdays and anniversaries. Text them in, call them in. That phone number 270-789-1464. That's 270-789-1464. And coming up now, it is time for the question that you don't mind to be asked so early in the morning because, well, gives you the chance to win some sweet prizes. It's Austin's Question of the Week coming up now. Austin's Question of the Week here in the Morning Buzz on K Country 105.7. If you're new here, hello, nice to meet you. My name's Austin. Like to ask you a question every week. That question differs week from week. That question, never a trivia question, never a multiple choice question, never a question you can get wrong because, well, it's your opinion. And yeah, I mean, it's just as simple as that. Me and you getting to know each other a little bit better, having a lot of fun along the way, and of course, getting you registered for the chance to win some great prizes. And this week, you could walk away with a free lunch from Colton Steakhouse and Grill in Camelsville. Could be yours. All you got to do is answer Austin's Question of the Week. You can text in your answer to 270-789-1464. Again, 789-1464. Can't text right now. I get it. You're busy. Head over to our Facebook page. That's K Country 105.7 on Facebook when you get a minute and drop your answer in the comments section on Austin's Question of the Week. So, as you know, the weather, well, it's warming up quite a bit. And the warm weather, it gets me excited because it means summer is here. And, well, I mean, summer's almost here and ready to go. And you know what that means? Summer vacation. And, well, we've been looking forward to our summer vacation coming up this year. And I'm sure you all are as well. And I kind of got a little bit of vacation-itis, I guess is what you can call it, because oh, man, I'm just so ready to be on the beach somewhere. You know what I mean? Yeah, you know what I mean, where it's just like, oh, I don't want to do work. I don't want to do work. I just want to go to the beach. And, well, I think I found a way to help me out, or at least, you know, get me what I need for right now. And that's maybe some pictures of vacation. And, well, that's Austin's Question of the Week is, hey, I need your help. Get rid of this vacation-itis and share some pictures of you and your family on vacation. Yeah, send me a picture of maybe your favorite vacation, your favorite vacation spot, maybe you and your family while you're there, maybe just you vacationing, you know, whatever it is. Hey, I want to see it. Yeah, I want to see what vacations you've been up to. And hey, let's get excited. Summer vacation is almost here. And my pictures, well, they're available over on the Facebook page. That's K Country 105.7 on Facebook. Just find Austin's Question of the Week pinned to the top of the page. You'll find my pictures in the comments section. I got two of them. One of them was mine and my wife's last vacation together before we had kiddos. And it's us white water rafting in Tennessee. And then the other one is our last vacation and was our first vacation of a family of four. And well, it's just great to see the transition from, hey, you didn't have kids to you do have kids. And, you know, I'm excited this year for vacation because my kids are both now old enough to just really, really soak it in. And I think we're going to have a good old time. And I'm looking forward to it. And, well, those pictures that I want to share with you, they're over on the Facebook page. And, hey, I want to get some pictures from you. Yeah, share those favorite summer vacation photos of you and your family, where you've been, what you've been up to on the vacations. And, hey, it doesn't just have to be last year. Maybe it was a vacation from, like, 10 years ago and you just still enjoy the picture. I'd love to see it. Text it in, 270-789-1464. That's 270-789-1464. Can't text it in right now? Well, when you get a minute, head over to that Facebook page. That's K Country 105.7. Drop your answer in the Facebook post. That's Austin's Question of the Week pinned to the top of the page. And, of course, up for grabs this week, a free lunch to Colton Steakhouse and Grill in Camelsville. It could be yours. All you got to do is answer Austin's Question of the Week. Share a picture of you and your family on vacation. Text it in, 270-789-1464. Coming up after the break, Chris Stapleton, Hank Williams Jr., Chris Jansen on the way right here on K Country.
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3: 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Doris Ann Brooks, age 76 of Campbellsville, passed away Thursday at home. The family chose cremation. 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L.R. Petty Funeral Home in charge of arrangements. This has been the obituary of Doris Ann Brooks. Carolyn Marie Harrison, age 81 of Campbellsville, passed away on Friday in Greensburg at Green River Trails. The family chose cremation. L.R. Petty Funeral Home in Campbellsville in charge of arrangements. No services are scheduled. This has been the obituary of Carolyn Marie Harrison. Fork Broadcasting, Campbellsville and Greensburg, sends our condolences to the families and to all who have recently lost a loved one.
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5: Here's your K-Country forecast.
6: Daytime highs approaching 91 today under mainly clear skies, winds out of the south 10 to 15 miles per hour. Partly cloudy skies tonight, lows level off around 71. Partly cloudy skies tomorrow, slight chance for storms, highs level off around 90. That's your local forecast update. I'm meteorologist Jennifer Wojcicki from the K-Country Weather Center. Currently 72.
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0: just a little over 5 minutes, we'll be taking a look at all the details on the K-Country Showdown. Yeah, we'll give you the lowdown on the showdown. That's coming up in 5 minutes, but right now it's Chris Jansen, Me and a Beer, right here on K-Country.
1: Prettiest girl I'd ever seen. 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

0: Williams Jr., all my rowdy friends, right here on the Morning Buzz on K Country 105.7. Happy Monday, South Central Kentucky. Austin Armstrong tagging along with you. It's currently 7:45 a.m. Central Time, 8:45 a.m. Eastern Time, and currently 76 degrees and mostly sunny here in South Central Kentucky. And of course, don't forget, the Morning Buzz brought to you by our wonderful sponsors. That's our friends at Longhorn's Coffee and Tea, United Citizens Bank, Duo Broadband, Auto Smart, and a different drummer dance studio in Camelsville. The date is set. The time is set. The location is set. We are almost ready to go. It is almost time for the 45th annual K Country Showdown. We're excited. It's coming up on July 2nd at 7 p.m. Eastern Time. If you don't know what the K Country Showdown is, well, let me explain it to you. It's a battle of the best country singers in all of Kentucky and surrounding states. And we'll be duking it out over at Miller Park Amphitheater in Camelsville again July 2nd at 7 p.m. Eastern Time. Registration is now open. So if you think you got what it takes to win the showdown, or maybe you know somebody that got what it takes to win the showdown, well, like I said, registration now open. 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See if you're drawn out as one of the contestants. There will be two categories this year, kids ages 8 to 15 and adults 16 and up, so more local talent gets a shot at the spotlight. Again, it's coming up on July 2nd, but the deadline for it, Friday, June 5th at 3 p.m. There's a $30 entry fee, but you'll be competing for the chance to walk away with that $300 cash prize, as well as the coveted K-Country Showdown title and the trophy as well. Let's see if you got what it takes. It's the 45th annual K-Country Showdown coming up July 2nd, 7 p.m. Eastern Time at Miller Park Amphitheater in Camelsville. Again, registration is now open for those two categories, kids ages 8 to 15 and adults 16 and up. All the details available over on the website. That's kcountry1057.com, presented by the wonderful folks at Camelsville University. Coming up after the break, got some good ones lined up for you. Rodney Atkins, Trace Atkins, they're all on the way right here on the Morning Buzz.
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3: President Trump just made his official endorsement for the United States Senate in Kentucky. And it's conservative Andy Barr.
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3: In a strong endorsement on True Social, President Trump says Andy Barr has his, quote, complete and total endorsement, and called Andy a, quote, proven winner.
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3: The only candidate for U.S. Senate endorsed by President Trump. Trump says Barr will grow our economy, cut taxes, and unleash American energy dominance.
5: Thank you, Andy.
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3: 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Conservative Andy Barr. 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Kentucky results.
6: I'm Andy Barr, candidate for U.S. Senate, and I approve this message.
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0: game that sets up the showdown between Taylor County and Adair County in the 20th District Final coming up on Tuesday night. And there's more postseason action on the schedule today with softball games in both the 18th and the 20th District, along with 18th District baseball play continuing in the area. For more details on stories like these and more, be sure to visit our websites, myq104.com, kcountry1057.com, and wtcoradio.com.
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2: Here's your K-Country forecast. Mainly clear skies today with daytime highs approaching 91. South winds 10 to 15 miles per hour. Lows dip down to about 71. Tonight, partly cloudy skies. Slight chance of thunderstorms. Tomorrow, high temperatures reach up to 90. Sunshine mixed with clouds at times. That's your local forecast update. I'm meteorologist Jennifer Wojcicki from the K-Country Weather Center. Currently 75.
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It's that time of the morning, time for birthdays and anniversaries. Here in the Morning Buzz on K-Country 105.7, brought to you by the wonderful folks at Tavern on the Square, Colton Steakhouse and Grill in Camelsville, Dairy Queen Grill and Chill in Greensburg, and Poof a Freeze-Dried Treats. Of course, the daily birthday winner today going to walk away with that Tavern 4 appetizer from Tavern on the Square. And on Friday, two lucky listeners celebrating a birthday throughout the week will walk away with those weekly prizes. One of them, an ice cream cake from Dairy Queen Grill and Chill. The other are going to walk away with a $20 gift card from Poof a Freeze Dried Treats. And don't forget, our lucky couple of the week on Friday going to walk away with a lunch for two from Colton Steakhouse and Grill in Camelsville. Let's go ahead and get started. We started off with big ol' happiest birthdays. Going out to Loy Coomer. Happy birthday, Loy. Hope you have a great one. Stephen Stott celebrating that birthday today. Happy birthday, Stephen. Hope you have a fantastic day. Bryson Edwards celebrating the big 2-2 today. Happy 22nd birthday, Bryson. Hope you have a fantastic day. Robin Wilkerson celebrating that birthday today. Happy birthday, Robin. Hope you have a fantastic day. Maddox Trent celebrating that fourth birthday back on Sunday. Happy belated birthday, Maddox. Hope you had a great one. Heather Ford celebrating a birthday today. Happy birthday, Ms. Heather. Hope you have a fantastic birthday. And last but not least, Vanessa Tucker. Happy birthday, Vanessa. Hope you have a fantastic birthday. We're going to take all those names. We drop them into the prize box. We give it the big old shaky shake. We stir it up. We draw a winner. We say congratulations to Bryson Edwards. Congratulations. And happy birthday going out to Bryson Edwards, turning 22 today. Bryson, stop by the station. We'll get you hooked up with your prize to Tavern on the Square in Greensburg. Did win today. Don't worry. Come back on Friday. You'll have a second chance to win those weekly prizes. And, of course, don't forget, birthdays and anniversaries. You can submit them anytime over on the website at kcountry1057.com or through the Facebook page at kcountry105.7 on Facebook. His birthdays and anniversaries brought to you by Tavern on the Square, Colton Steakhouse and a Grill, Dairy Queen Grill and Jill, and Poof a Freeze-Dried Treats. Coming up in just a few minutes, we're going to take a look at those baseball and softball games coming your way tonight. But right now, let's get back into that good old country music. Megan Maroney, Beautiful Things, right here on the Morning Buzz.

0: living in the moment right here on the Morning Buzz on K Country 105.7. A happy Monday, South Central Kentucky. Halston Armstrong here with you. Hope everybody's having a great start to the work week so far. The time 8:32 a.m. Central Time, 9:32 a.m. Eastern Time. And currently 76 degrees and mostly sunny, 79 degrees and mostly sunny, as we do expect a warm day here in South Central Kentucky. Sunny, high near 92, low near 72 tonight. And of course, don't forget, the Morning Buzz brought to you by our wonderful sponsors. That's our friends at Long Hunters Coffee and Tea, United Citizens Bank, Duo Broadband, AutoSmart, and a different drummer dance studio in Campbellsville. 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Day morning right here on K Country. 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Coming up after the break, Winona Judd, John Party, Tucker Wetmore on the way.
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5: 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Carolyn Marie Harrison, age 81 of Campbellsville, passed away on Friday in Greensburg at Green River Trails. 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
7: Here's your K-Country forecast. Mainly clear skies today with daytime highs approaching 91. South winds 10 to 15 miles per hour. Lows dip down to about 71. Tonight, partly cloudy skies. Slight chance of thunderstorms. Tomorrow, high temperatures reach up to 90. Sunshine mixed with clouds at times. That's your local forecast update. I'm meteorologist Jennifer Wojcicki from the K-Country Weather Center. Currently 75.
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0: John Party, Head Over Boots, right here on the Morning Buzz on K Country 105.7. Happy Monday, South Central Kentucky. Austin Armstrong here with you. The time is 8:46 a.m. Central Time, 9:46 a.m. Eastern Time, and currently 80 degrees and mostly sunny here in South Central Kentucky. And it's a beautiful day, and it's going to be a beautiful day tonight as well. As the sun is going to set, the temperature is going to be warm, and we're going to be ready over at Caverna High School for some 18th District High School baseball and softball action. That's right, the 18th District Tournament is going to kick off today, and the Greene County Lady Dragons are going to do it in the opening act at 5 p.m. Central Time at Caverna. Greene County Lady Dragons will match up against the Hart County Lady Raiders. Of course, that game going to be available right here on K Country 105.7 beginning at 4:45 p.m. Central Time with your voice for the Dragons, Chris Lowe. As always, we highly encourage you to get over there and support the Lady Dragons at Caverna in the opening round of the 18th District, a fast pitch softball tournament. And then after the girls, we'll have the baseball tournament for you. Game number 2 on the night. The Greene County Dragons taking on the Hart County Raiders in the second game of the 18th District Baseball Tournament, again, happening at Caverna. The first pitch for that scheduled at 7 p.m. Central Time. Pregame coverage should kick off around 6:45 p.m. Central Time. Again, right here on K Country 105.7, we wish the best of the luck to the baseball and softball team as they compete in the opening round of the 18th District Tournament tonight. And, of course, as always, go Dragons!
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6: Thank you, Andy.
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4: A complete and total endorsement from President Trump. 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
7: I'm Andy Barr, candidate for U.S. Senate, and I approve this message.
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Trisha Yearwood, she's in love with the boy right here on the Morning Buzz on K Country 105.7. And that's going to do it for us today here on the Morning Buzz. Hey, I truly do appreciate y'all tagging along, keeping local radio awesome. Come back tomorrow. We'll tackle Tuesday together. More great contests and giveaways, more great country music, more awesome conversation, and of course, just a good time. Yeah, it happens every weekday morning beginning at 6 a.m. Eastern time right here on the Morning Buzz. For me, I hope you have a fantastic rest of the day. And of course, as always, love yourself, love each other. Have a fantastic rest of the Monday. And I'll catch you on the next one right here on K Country.

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1: ABC News, I'm Sherry Preston. Oil prices this morning pulling back just a bit after hitting $110 a barrel earlier this morning. Here's ABC's Lana Moise.
2: Oil prices rising overnight after a drone strike on a nuclear plant in the United Arab Emirates. Gas prices here at home now averaging around $4.50 a gallon. Republicans acknowledging little can be done to lower prices beyond reopening the Strait of Hormuz. The war and its economic toll have damaged the president's approval ratings, but his sway within the Republican Party remains strong.
1: President Trump over the weekend demanding that Iran, in his words, quote, get moving fast to reach a peace deal. New court filings show the president is dropping his $10 billion lawsuit against the IRS over the leak of his tax returns. Not mentioned in the filing any reason why, but sources have told ABC News the Trump administration is settling the case in exchange for a nearly $1.8 billion fund to pay claims to people who say they were targeted. This is ABC News.
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9: Here's your K-Country forecast. Mainly clear skies today with daytime highs approaching 91. South winds 10 to 15 miles per hour. Lows dip down to about 71. Tonight, partly cloudy skies. Slight chance of thunderstorms. Tomorrow, high temperatures reach up to 90. Sunshine mixed with clouds at times. That's your local forecast update. I'm meteorologist Jennifer Wojcicki from the K-Country Weather Center. Currently 75.
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Good morning and welcome to your Back to Work Monday. But not to worry, we got plenty of music for you to sing along to and kind of keep you company. Just like us, all right? It's Alan right now and Jimmy.

0: country am I in?
1: It doesn't matter. It's 5 o'clock somewhere.
0: It's always on 5 in Margaritaville, come to think of it.
1: Yeah, I heard that.
0: You've been there, haven't you?
1: Yes, sir.
0: I've seen your boat there.

0: That is Josh Ross and Hate How You Look. Willa Langley looked awesome last night, winning every single award. She was nominated for 7 of them, including Female Artist of the Year last night. If you missed any of it, YouTube is your favorite friend. All right, ciao with you. Happy Monday.
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7: Here's your K-Country forecast. Mainly clear skies today with daytime highs approaching 91. South winds 10 to 15 miles per hour. Lows dip down to about 71. Tonight, partly cloudy skies. Slight chance of thunderstorms. Tomorrow, high temperatures reach up to 90, sunshine mixed with clouds at times. That's your local forecast update. I'm meteorologist Jennifer Wojcicki from the K-Country Weather Center. Right now, 79.
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1: ABC News, I'm Sherry Preston. A ruling in New York in the trial of Luigi Mangione, the accused killer of UnitedHealthcare CEO Brian Thompson. A gun and a notebook prosecutors say link him to the murder can be used as evidence. However, says ABC's Peter Haralambos, other items will not be admitted.
2: The judge is limiting some information. The actual items they took from his bag at the McDonald's, specifically the gun magazine, his cell phone, passport, wallet, and a computer chip. All of those are now off the table, according to this judge. So a little bit of a win for Mangione there. But overall, this is a pretty good ruling for prosecutors here.
1: President Trump has moved to withdraw his $10 billion lawsuit against the IRS over the leak of his tax returns. In exchange, ABC News has learned for a $1.7 billion fund to pay Trump allies who believe they were wrongly investigated during the Biden administration. The cruise ship at the center of the Hanta virus outbreak is now docked at the Dutch port of Rotterdam for disinfection. This is ABC News.
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7: Here's your K-Country forecast. Mainly clear skies today with daytime highs approaching 91. South winds 10 to 15 miles per hour. Lows dip down to about 71. Tonight, partly cloudy skies. Slight chance of thunderstorms. Tomorrow, high temperatures reach up to 90. Sunshine mixed with clouds at times. That's your local forecast update. I'm meteorologist Jennifer Wojcicki from the K-Country Weather Center. Right now, 79.
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We got your music to help you get through your day, all right? Toby Keith, coulda, woulda, shoulda been that cowboy. Here's Kenny getting along, Jason Aldean on the way, and also new Luke Combs.

0: I'm with you. Last night, ACM Awards were awesome, and I was rooting for Cody Johnson. Cody Johnson to get the Entertainer of the Year Award, and he won it, beating out Lainey Wilson. She was going for it for the third time. Congratulations, my Cody Johnson.
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4: Here's your K Country forecast. Mainly clear skies today with daytime highs approaching 91. South winds 10 to 15 miles per hour. Lows dip down to about 71. Tonight, partly cloudy skies. Slight chance of thunderstorms. Tomorrow, high temperatures reach up to 90. Sunshine mixed with clouds at times. That's your local forecast update. I'm meteorologist Jennifer Wojcicki from the K-Country Weather Center. Right now, it's 81 degrees.
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5: Here's your K-Country forecast. Mainly clear skies today with daytime highs approaching 91. South winds 10 to 15 miles per hour. Lows dip down to about 71. Tonight, partly cloudy skies. Slight chance of thunderstorms. Tomorrow, high temperatures reach up to 90. Sunshine mixed with clouds at times. That's your local forecast update. I'm meteorologist Jennifer Wojcicki from the K-Country Weather Center. Right now, 84.
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0: Blake looked good last night at the ACMs, huh? He's still tall. Chat with you if you missed it. The ACMs, every moment of it. YouTube is your favorite friend, all right? Catch it right there. Some of the performances were awesome. Ella Langley won all seven that she was nominated for. Brad Paisley kicks off a set next.
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She looks great in anything. 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
4: Here's your K-Country forecast. Mainly clear skies today with daytime highs approaching 91. South winds 10 to 15 miles per hour. Lows dip down to about 71. Tonight, partly cloudy skies. Slight chance of thunderstorms. Tomorrow, high temperatures reach up to 90. Sunshine mixed with clouds at times. That's your local forecast update. I'm meteorologist Jennifer Wojcicki from the K-Country Weather Center. Right now, 84.
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0: 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Thank you so much for choosing us to be your at work radio station. All right, both of you and I just working here, listening to the same music and trying to get through our days. I appreciate your time. Randy Travis coming up next.
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1: ABC News, I'm Mike Dubusky. The Department of Justice has announced what it calls an anti-weaponization fund with the goal of paying out people who claim to have been victimized by the government. ABC's Catherine Falder says it comes after President Trump agreed to drop his lawsuit against the IRS.
2: They released an order from the acting attorney general, Todd Blanche, which would establish this fund, but they leave out some of the details that would have been in the settlement agreement. They reference a settlement agreement that they have. That agreement hasn't been posted yet, but according to our reporting, the settlement agreement would give Trump the power to fire members of a commission who would oversee the fund, and it would be shrouded in secrecy. The fund would not need to disclose how they're making decisions, who they are awarding the money to.
1: And a judge in New York has ruled that certain evidence in the Luigi Mangione case, including a gun magazine, cannot be used at trial. However, the suspected murder weapon can. This is ABC News.
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8: From the Fork Broadcasting News Desk, I'm Austin Armstrong. Authorities are praising the actions of law enforcement officers following a tense standoff on Thursday in LaRue County. According to the Hodgenville Police Department, officers responded to an address in Upton on May 15th to assist another agency when they encountered an armed suspect. A standoff quickly developed with Hodgenville Police Officer Latham taking over negotiations. During the incident, the suspect reportedly fired a shot and urged officers to kill him. Officials say Officer Latham, a trained hostage negotiator, spent nearly 4 hours speaking to the suspect before successfully convincing him to surrender peacefully. The suspect was then taken into custody without further incident. Officer Latham was assisted on scene by the Hardin County Sheriff's Office, who police say played an instrumental role in helping bring the dangerous situation to a safe conclusion. The Hodgenville Police Department recognized the officers, along with all the assistant agencies, for their professionalism and teamwork during the lengthy standoff. The investigation into the incident is being handled by the Kentucky State Police Post 4. In other local news, the Campbellsville City Council is scheduled to meet tonight at 6 p.m. Eastern Time in the Civic Center. This meeting is open to the public. Meanwhile, the Greene County High School Site-Based Council will hold its regular monthly meeting Wednesday, May 20th at 3 p.m. Central Time in the High School Conference Room. Also, postseason high school baseball action got underway last night in the 20th District Tournament at Campbellsville High School. In the opening game of the evening, Adair County and Campbellsville battled into extra innings in a thriller, with Adair County pulling off the upset victory over the number one seed. In the nightcap, Taylor County handled Marion County in convincing fashion to punch their ticket to the district championship game. That sets up the showdown between Taylor County and Adair County in the 20th district final coming up on Tuesday night. And there's more postseason action on the schedule today with softball games in both the 18th and the 20th district, along with 18th district baseball play continuing in the area. For more details on stories like these and more, be sure to visit our websites, myq104.com, kcountry1057.com, and wtcoradio.com.
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0: 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I'm meteorologist Jennifer Wojcicki from the K-Country Weather Center. 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

0: I've been wishing for it. I have, and it happened last night. Cody Johnson won Entertainer of the Year on the ACMs. Good for him. He's been working hard. Tim McGraw, Patti Loveless, and Dylan Scott coming up next.
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9: Here's your K-Country forecast. Lots of sunshine this afternoon with daytime highs approaching 91. South winds 10 to 20 miles per hour. Lows level off around 71. Tonight, partly cloudy skies. A mix of clouds and sun. Tomorrow, slight chance for storms. Highs level off around 90. That's your local forecast update. I'm meteorologist Jennifer Wojcicki from the K-Country Weather Center. Right now, 86.
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0: Turn this truck around. That is Jordan Davis. Big night last night. ACM Awards. Shania Twain hosted them. Looks good. She's got a new album coming out next year. And Ella Langley. The night was Ella Langley's. She won all seven that she was nominated for, including Female Artist of the Year.
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1: ABC News, I'm Mike Dubusky. President Trump has reached a settlement in a lawsuit he filed against the administration he runs, creating a new fund to pay out claims for alleged weaponization of the government. ABC News national correspondent Stephen Portnoy has the latest.
2: The Justice Department says its anti-weaponization fund will be controlled by a five-member board appointed by the Attorney General. One of the members will be recommended by congressional leadership, but the president can remove any member for any reason. Officials say the $1,776,000,000 fund will pay out claims to those who've experienced what they've called weaponization and lawfare. Democrats say it's a slush fund that could see money going to rioters who ransacked the U.S. Capitol on January 6.
1: Trump filed that suit after an IRS contractor leaked his tax returns, leading to a five-year prison sentence. The suspected murder weapon in the Luigi Mangione case can be used at trial, a judge in New York ruled today. This is ABC News.
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6: Here's your K-Country forecast. Lots of sunshine this afternoon with daytime highs approaching 91. South winds 10 to 20 miles per hour. Lows level off around 71. Tonight, partly cloudy skies. A mix of clouds and sun. Tomorrow, slight chance for storms. Highs level off around 90. That's your local forecast update. I'm meteorologist Jennifer Wojcicki from the K-Country Weather Center. Right now, 86.
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0: Jansen and me and a beer. Chat with you. Big, big news around the water cooler this morning at work are the ACM Awards last night. 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Ella Langley took home all 7 of the nominations, including Female Artist of the Year. 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Eric Church, Shania Twain, and Morgan Wallen coming up next.
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7: Here's your K-Country forecast. Daytime highs approaching 91 this afternoon under partly cloudy skies, south winds 10 to 20 miles per hour. Lows dip down to about 71. Tonight, partly cloudy skies. Slight chance of thunderstorms. Tomorrow, daytime highs approaching 90. Sunshine mixed with clouds at times. That's your local forecast update. I'm meteorologist Jennifer Wojcicki from the K-Country Weather Center. Right now, 88.
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0: Megan Maroney, and it's a beautiful thing. And Shania was beautiful as ever last night, right? On the ACM Awards, and she's coming out with a new album. It's called Little Miss Twain, and it's out July the 24th. I'll remind you as we get closer, okay? If you missed any of those awards last night, you got to check them out on YouTube. Great performances as well.
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1: ABC News, I'm Mike Dubosky. In a unanimous decision, a jury in California has tossed out Elon Musk's lawsuit against Sam Altman. The reason?
2: Basically, the jury and judge found Elon Musk waited too long to file his lawsuit against OpenAI's co-founder Sam Altman. The nine-person jury in Oakland deliberated for only 2 hours after a three-week-long trial, finding that Musk missed the statute of limitations so the case could not move forward. Musk was accusing OpenAI and its top executives of betraying a shared vision for OpenAI as a nonprofit. Musk argued that Sam Altman all along planned to turn it into a for-profit company. Musk's team vows it could appeal. Alex Stone, ABC News.
1: To the Ebola outbreak, where Dr. Satish Pattai of the CDC now says,
3: I can now confirm that there is one case of Ebola in an American who was exposed as part of their work in the Democratic Republic of Congo.
1: That American now transferred to Germany. This is ABC News.
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10: 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Always keeping you weather aware.
11: Here's your K-Country forecast. Daytime highs approaching 91 this afternoon under partly cloudy skies, south winds 10 to 20 miles per hour. Lows dip down to about 71 tonight, partly cloudy skies. Slight chance of thunderstorms tomorrow. Daytime highs approaching 90, sunshine mixed with clouds at times. That's your local forecast update. I'm meteorologist Jennifer Wojcicki from the K-Country Weather Center. Right now, 88.
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0: Wow. What a night for her at the ACMs. If you caught it, if you didn't, you could always go Google it up. Or, you had to go to YouTube and watch some of the performances. Anyway, Ella Langley, Female Artist of the Year, Song of the Year, Single of the Year. What else? Musical Event of the Year, Songwriter of the Year. Big night for Ella Langley. And also, did she? Yeah. She won the, like I said, she won the female. I was thinking of something. She was also nominated but didn't win the Entertainer of the Year. That went to Cody Johnson.
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7: Oh, thanks. 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
10: President Trump just made his official endorsement for the United States Senate in Kentucky. And it's conservative Andy Barr.
11: Wonderful man who's been with me all the way, Congressman Andy Barr.
10: In a strong endorsement on True Social, President Trump says Andy Barr has his, quote, complete and total endorsement, and called Andy a, quote, proven winner.
11: He's a good guy and a warrior.
10: The only candidate for U.S. Senate endorsed by President Trump. Trump says Barr will grow our economy, cut taxes, and unleash American energy dominance.
12: Thank you, Andy.
10: A proven winner for Kentucky, Trump endorses Andy as the conservative who will secure the border, safeguard our elections, and defend our Second Amendment.
11: A wonderful man who's been with me all the way, Congressman Andy Barr.
10: A complete and total endorsement from President Trump. Conservative Andy Barr. America first, Kentucky results.
13: I'm Andy Barr, candidate for U.S. Senate, and I approve this message.
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0: Big day tomorrow, Plant Something Day. Huh? Yeah, start your morning with Austin Armstrong on Plant Something Day tomorrow. That's crazy, huh? Hey, it's that time of year, spring plant. Beginning tomorrow, 6 a.m., the music, the fun, the giveaways, the birthday contest with Austin right here, brought to you and presented by Long Hunters Coffee and Tea, United Citizens Bank, Duo Broadband, a different drummer dance studio, and Auto Smart right here on K-Country.
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2: President Trump just made his official endorsement for the United States Senate in Kentucky. And it's conservative Andy Barr.
3: Wonderful man has been with me all the way, Congressman Andy Barr.
2: In a strong endorsement on True Social, President Trump says Andy Barr has his, quote, complete and total endorsement, and called Andy a, quote, proven winner.
3: He's a good guy and a warrior.
2: The only candidate for U.S. Senate endorsed by President Trump. Trump says Barr will grow our economy, cut taxes, and unleash American energy dominance.
4: Thank you, Andy.
2: A proven winner for Kentucky, Trump endorses Andy as the conservative who will secure the border, safeguard our elections, and defend our Second Amendment.
3: A wonderful man has been with me all the way, Congressman Andy Barr.
2: A complete and total endorsement from President Trump. Conservative Andy Barr. America first. Kentucky results.
5: I'm Andy Barr, candidate for U.S. Senate, and I approve this message.
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6: 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Always keeping you weather aware.
13: Here's your K-Country forecast. Daytime highs approaching 91 this afternoon under partly cloudy skies, south winds 10 to 20 miles per hour. Lows dip down to about 71 tonight, partly cloudy skies. Slight chance of thunderstorms tomorrow, daytime highs approaching 90, sunshine mixed with clouds at times. That's your local forecast update. I'm meteorologist Jennifer Wojcicki from the K-Country Weather Center. Right now, 88.
1: Looking for the best country songs? We've got them. 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

0: look at you moving on. Josh Ross right there. Oh, my gosh. Did you hear about this? Maybe so. If not, check this out. A contestant on Survivor Greece, which, of course, is the Greek version of the popular reality TV show we've had here, Survivor Forever, was injured while spearfishing. 21-year-old Stavros is his name. A beekeeper by trade was struck by a passing tourist boat. His left leg was partially amputated below the knee. Oh, my gosh. And his right ankle was significantly injured. The show has been temporarily pulled off the air pending an investigation. You think? The production company says that Stavros, I think that's how you say his name, remains hospitalized in serious but he's stable condition and is out of danger. So he survived. We've got a winner.
1: And the winner gets,
0: I don't know, a $20 million lawsuit check. Boy, the foreign version of Survivor. Play rough. Remind me never, ever, no, not ever, to sign up for any kind of crazy reality show like that.
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5: 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On Wednesday, May 13th, the Campbellsville Bluegrass Stockyards sold 696 head compared to the 351 last week, with feeder prices being steady to slightly higher as compared to last week. Steers, large and mediums, ones and twos, sold at the following. 500 weights, average $4.54. 600 weights, average $4.38. 700 weights, average $3.65. Heifers, large and mediums, ones and twos, sold at the following. 400 weights, average $4.60. 500 weights, average $4.12. 600 weights, average $3.80. 700 weights, average $3.33. Breaker cows, 3 head ranging at $1.70 to $1.94 per pound. Boner cows, 5 head ranging at $1.49 to $1.94 per pound. Lean cows, 8 head ranging at $1.29 to $1.71 per pound. 5 slaughter bulls ranging at $1.85 to $2.36 per pound. They also had 25 head of replacement females. Raw milk class, 3 future prices on Friday, closed at 16.97 per hundredweight, which was down to last week. Green River Grain Report from Friday had everything being lower than last. Corn was up at $4.80 per bushel, soybeans steady at $11.52 per bushel, and wheat was up at $5.60 per bushel. In Greene County Ag News, we need to pray for some rain. We're getting severely dry. The farmer's market on Green River at the Greene County Cattlemen's Expo Center every Thursday from 3 to 5:30. They had many new vendors with great products last week. Go by and check out what they have to offer. They also have a Facebook page that shows what has been there the last couple of weeks. In Greene County FFA News, we are at the end of our season. We will close towards the end of the week. Check out our Greene County FFA Facebook page for more information. We are running everything at 50 to 70% off to move it. We will now be open on Monday through Wednesday, at least from 9:30 to 3 Central Time, or until we are out. Thank you for listening, and if you ate today, be sure to thank a farmer. This has been your K-Country 105.7 Ag Report. I'm Ty Bonta with the Greene County FFA.
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1: ABC News, I'm Mike Dabosky. President Trump now says he's calling off strikes on Iran that had been planned for tomorrow because he says serious negotiations are now taking place. More from ABC News Chief White House Correspondent Mary Bruce.
2: Last week, Trump swiftly rejected Iran's response to a U.S. proposal meant to set the stage for peace talks. The president insisting Iran must give up its nuclear development and turn over its enriched uranium. Iran says they've sent their response, saying they will not negotiate over their right to enrichment.
1: A jury in California has thrown out Elon Musk's lawsuit against OpenAI CEO Sam Altman. There are now nearly 90 suspected deaths from Ebola in the Democratic Republic of the Congo. And now the CDC says an American who'd been working in the area has tested positive.
3: The person developed symptoms over the weekend and tested positive late Sunday.
1: Dr. Satish Pillai, incident manager for the CDC's Ebola response. This is ABC News.
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6: 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Always with current temperatures and the information you need when weather threatens. 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
7: Here's your K-Country forecast. Mainly clear skies this afternoon with daytime highs approaching 91. Winds out of the south, 8 to 15 miles per hour. Lows level off around 71. Tonight, partly cloudy skies. Sunshine mixed with clouds at times. Tomorrow, slight chance of thunderstorms. Daytime high is approaching 89. That's your local forecast update. I'm meteorologist Jennifer Wojcicki from the K-Country Weather Center. Currently 88.
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Flying with the Catfish, loaded up with the best music ever made, including one from back in the day coming up. Yeah, right here with the Rascal Flatts boys right now. Then new Riley Green, Kenny Chesney coming up. Here's Life is a Highway.

0: Catfish on this Monday ride. Well, with the cost of college climbing like everything else these days, right? A new study out says that bachelor degrees are still worth the price. It tracked about 29,000 students over 15 years and found that they did earn more than non-college grads, an average of $87,000 more in 15 years than even after college costs. So the degree that pays off most over time, engineering, kids, agriculture, business, economics, security, and protective services. Yeah, it looks like my old degree is not on the list. Underwater basket weaving. Still pretty good at it, though.
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8: 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Winners must appear in person with proper positive legal identification to claim any prize Monday through Friday, excluding holidays, within 30 days or their prize will be forfeited. Prizes will not be mailed or delivered. Any winner under the age of 18 must be accompanied by a parent or legal guardian. No trade or cash equivalent will be awarded for any contest prize. Any person or persons to be in violation of these rules before, during, or after a contest or giveaway will be disqualified and will not be eligible for future contests and giveaways.
9: Oh, thanks. That's real thoughtful. Now I'm thinking about a 12-ounce Cerulean. Let's go eat.
10: Cool. I'm calling my friends. We can all eat with this. Thanks.
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12: President Trump just made his official endorsement for the United States Senate in Kentucky. And it's conservative Andy Barr.
13: Wonderful man who's been with me all the way, Congressman Andy Barr.
12: In a strong endorsement on True Social, President Trump says Andy Barr has his, quote, complete and total endorsement, and called Andy a, quote, proven winner.
13: He's a good guy and a warrior.
12: The only candidate for U.S. Senate endorsed by President Trump. Trump says Barr will grow our economy, cut taxes, and unleash American energy dominance.
14: Thank you, Andy.
12: A proven winner for Kentucky, Trump endorses Andy as the conservative who will secure the border, safeguard our elections, and defend our Second Amendment.
13: A wonderful man who's been with me all the way, Congressman Andy Barr.
12: A complete and total endorsement from President Trump. Conservative Andy Barr. America first. Kentucky results.
15: I'm Andy Barr, candidate for U.S. Senate, and I approve this message.
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7: Here's your K Country forecast. Sunshine mixed with clouds at times this afternoon, with daytime highs approaching 91. Winds out of the south, 8 to 15 miles per hour. Partly cloudy again tonight, lows around 71. Sunshine mixed with clouds at times. Tomorrow, slight chance of thunderstorms. High temperatures reach up to 89. That's your local forecast update. I'm meteorologist Jennifer Wojcicki from the K Country Weather Center. Right now, it's 88 degrees.
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0: Brand new Jason Aldean and Don't Tell on Me here with the Catfish. Coming up, Alan Jackson, Jody Messina, the big winner last night at the Academy of Country Music Awards. Winner, she won Female Vocalist, Song of the Year, Single of the Year, Musical Event of the Year with Riley Green. Also, Songwriter of the Year. I'm talking about the Ella Langley is coming up. We're going to do her new one, Be Her, in just a few.
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1: This is a special report from ABC News. I'm Mike Dabusky. California authorities now say they've neutralized the threat to the Islamic Center of San Diego. The center itself posting, "We are safe, entire school is safe, all kids and staff and teachers are safe as well." The nearby Sharp Memorial Hospital, however, says its disaster procedures have been activated and that they are currently receiving patients. ABC News crime and terrorism analyst Brad Garrett.
2: Many of these sort of mass shootings have a revenge aspect, whether it be personal or whether it be just because of what the mosque represents to the shooter or shooters.
1: San Diego Mayor Todd Gloria posting on social media in the last hour that he's receiving updates from law enforcement. California Governor Gavin Newsom posting similarly that he's been briefed on the situation. There remains a massive police presence outside of the center, which is in the Claremont neighborhood of San Diego. This is ABC News.
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8: From the Fork Broadcasting News Desk, I'm Austin Armstrong. Authorities are praising the actions of law enforcement officers following a tense standoff on Thursday in LaRue County. According to the Hodgenville Police Department, officers responded to an address in Upton on May 15 to assist another agency when they encountered an armed suspect. A standoff quickly developed with Hodgenville Police Officer Latham taking over negotiations. During the incident, the suspect reportedly fired a shot and urged officers to kill him. Officials say Officer Latham, a trained hostage negotiator, spent nearly 4 hours speaking to the suspect before successfully convincing him to surrender peacefully. The suspect was then taken into custody without further incident. Officer Latham was assisted on scene by the Hardin County Sheriff's Office, who police say played an instrumental role in helping bring the dangerous situation to a safe conclusion. The Hodgenville Police Department recognized the officers, along with all the assistant agencies, for their professionalism and teamwork during the lengthy standoff. The investigation into the incident is being handled by the Kentucky State Police Post 4. In other local news, the Campbellsville City Council is scheduled to meet tonight at 6 p.m. Eastern Time in the Civic Center. This meeting is open to the public. Meanwhile, the Greene County High School Site-Based Council will hold its regular monthly meeting Wednesday, May 20th at 3 p.m. Central Time in the high school conference room. Also, postseason high school baseball action got underway last night in the 20th District Tournament at Campbellsville High School. In the opening game of the evening, Adair County and Campbellsville battled into extra innings in a thriller, with Adair County pulling off the upset victory over the number one seed. In the nightcap, Taylor County handled Marion County in convincing fashion to punch their ticket to the district championship game. That sets up the showdown between Taylor County and Adair County in the 20th district final coming up on Tuesday night. And there's more postseason action on the schedule today with softball games in both the 18th and the 20th district, along with 18th district baseball play continuing in the area. For more details on stories like these and more, be sure to visit our websites, myq104.com, kcountry1057.com, and wtcoradio.com.
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14: Here's your K-Country forecast. Sunshine mixed with clouds at times this afternoon, with daytime highs approaching 91. Winds out of the south, 8 to 15 miles per hour. Partly cloudy again tonight, lows around 71. Sunshine mixed with clouds at times. Tomorrow, slight chance of thunderstorms. High temperatures reach up to 89. That's your local forecast update. I'm meteorologist Jennifer Wojcicki from the K-Country Weather Center. Right now, it's 88 degrees.
15: 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Tavern on the Square in Greensburg.
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0: about the amazing Ella Langley? Yeah, she won big last night. Female Vocalist of the Year, right? Singer-Songwriter of the Year. Also Song of the Year, Single of the Year, Writer Award. What was it? For Choosing Texas. Musical Event of the Year with Riley Green. She didn't win the Entertainer of the Year. That went to Cody Johnson, but she came close, right? Coming up, Thomas Rhett, David Lee Murphy, and we'll do some Cody Johnson in a bit.
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9: 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Always keeping you weather aware.
10: Here's your K-Country forecast. Sunshine mixed with clouds at times this afternoon, with daytime highs approaching 91. Winds out of the south, 8 to 15 miles per hour. Partly cloudy again tonight, lows around 71. Sunshine mixed with clouds at times. Tomorrow, slight chance of thunderstorms. High temperatures reach up to 89. That's your local forecast update. I'm meteorologist Jennifer Wojcicki from the K-Country Weather Center. Right now, it's 88 degrees.
11: 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We play them. 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

0: Talent Hub. They're always busy, aren't they? Their annual ranking of the best cities to start a career has just come out. They compared 182 U.S. cities on 25 key metrics, including the availability of entry-level jobs, housing affordability, et cetera. Atlanta holds on to the top spot for the third year in a row, with Orlando at number two. Now, keep in mind, though, kids, that no matter where you start your career, you now have to actually leave your house. You can't stay in the basement and work on your computer all day and make millions. I don't think.
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1: This is a special report from ABC News. I'm Mike Dubusky. After an active shooter situation played out at a mosque in San Diego this afternoon, Police Chief Scott Wall now says
2: there is no further threat. Both suspects in this case are deceased. All of the kids are safe.
1: Those two suspects are believed to have died from self-inflicted gunshot wounds. Police also say a security guard was killed in the incident, as well as two other victims. The campus is a school for children ages 5 and up, where they taught Arabic and the Quran. Former FBI agent and ABC News contributor Brad Garrett.
3: So you don't know whether it's directly related to the kids or not. Clearly, the first people you want to get out of these scenarios are the kids.
1: California Governor Gavin Newsom says he's been briefed on the situation, as has President Trump. This is ABC News.
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8: Here's your K-Country forecast. Sunshine mixed with clouds at times this afternoon, with daytime highs approaching 91. Winds out of the south, 8 to 15 miles per hour. Partly cloudy again tonight, lows around 71. Sunshine mixed with clouds at times. Tomorrow, slight chance of thunderstorms. High temperatures reach up to 89. That's your local forecast update. I'm meteorologist Jennifer Wojcicki from the K-Country Weather Center. Right now, it's 88 degrees.

And welcome, my people, to Greene County Lady Dragons softball here on K Country 105.7. 18th District Tournament game is underway. Sorry for the delay in start here. Had to find a place to sit down so I could see the field. Top of the first here at Caverna High School, your Lady Dragons are playing the Hart County Lady Raiders here in the first round of the 18th District Tournament. Two outs in the top of the first. Mackenzie Johnson got the first hit for the Lady Dragons with two outs here. Had a double to the right center field fence. Ava Hickerson up to bat. Brooklyn Jewell and Hazel Sharp, as I was getting set up here, grounded out to the shortstop and the second baseman, respectfully. As Ava Hickerson, the count is 2-0 on her. Again, I apologize for the late start. I was supposed to have a table here set up, and it was occupied. And so I had to frantically search for a spot. So I'm on the bleachers down here on the first base side. After this half inning, I'll keep it here and kind of give you a little season update and what brought us here. As that pitch called a strike, looked to be a bit inside, brushed Ava Hickerson off the plate. Umpire said it was on the inside corner of this top of the first inning of this first round matchup. Ava Hickerson hits a grounder over to short. She makes the play, throws it to first for out number three. So the Lady Dragons strand a runner. Score is 0-0. It'll go into the bottom of the first. I'll keep it here. Talk to you all a little bit about this matchup and this district tournament. Greene County, the Lady Dragons come in as the third overall seed. Hart County the second. Greene County an 8-24 record. They were 3-4 in district play because there was a game in the Class A tournament where they beat Caverna and it counted for their district record. Hart County comes in 19-15, 4-2 in district play. Those two losses coming to LaRue County. And if you've listened to this, to my broadcast this season, you know Lady Dragons kind of struggling this year. It's been a tough road of the season, especially lately. They come into this district tournament losing 11 straight by a combined score of 92-21. Something of positivity to say about that. Their pitching and their defense has been

It's win or go home for these two teams. Also, after this game, don't go away for too much longer. I'll run over there to the baseball field for the first round of the district baseball tournament. Green County will be the number two seed, and they'll play host to Hart County. He's the three seed. So Hazel Sharp is on the bump for the Lady Dragons. I do not have Hart County's roster here in front of me, but they will lead off number one. I just go by the numbers tonight. And number one, she fouls off the first two pitches that Hazel Sharp delivers to her. This Hart County offense, they have power 1-9. And an off-speed high pitch gets number one to strike out. Swinging, Hazel Sharp gets the first out of the game via strikeout. The last game we had for this Lady Dragons team was that 4-2 loss to Taylor County. Hazel Sharp, probably the best game she pitched all season. It's just unfortunate for her that the only two hits the Lady Dragons had were in that first inning, a Mackenzie Johnson double and Ava Hickerson home run. As that first pitch to number, looks like 10, is low in the dirt. Number 18, sorry, not 10. Second pitch is grounded to the shortstop. Brooklyn Jewell behind the base, throws over to first, and the umpire says they got her. Bang, bang, play. I was right here at first base. I think that was the right call. Just a fraction too slow for that runner. Brings up number 27, sorry. It'll be hard to see those numbers. This is Nevaeh Haskins. I remember her from hitting that bomb at Green County earlier in April. And the first pitch she sees is grounded. It's fielded in fair territory, and she's going to beat out the throw by Mackenzie Johnson. They're claiming that the ball hit her foot in the batter's box. Umpire behind the plate did not see it. This four-man crew in the district tournament, nobody saw it. It's a three-man crew. Sorry, there's nobody down the third baseline. I thought there was an umpire down there. So Nevaeh Haskins reached via a single as number 11 fouls one off. I was mentioning that game against Taylor County. The Dragons had a 2-0 lead after one. Taylor County tied it back up in the top of the second, and then it was zeros across the board until the top of the seventh when Taylor added two more. And they had a 3-0 loss at the end of the season to Nelson County, did the Lady Dragons. As the 0-1 pitch to number 11 is high for ball one. And that pitch hits her. So that 1-1 fastball went a little too far inside. It hits number 11. So Hart County with two outs here has runners on first and second. And number 12 comes up. Pitch is foul. This Hart County team, they are aggressive. Every single batter that's come up in this inning has swung at the first pitch. And 1-1 pitch just misses the zone. Well, now it hits the zone. Umpire called it a strike, so 1-2 is the count to number 12. Runners on first and second for the Lady Raiders. And that was a swing and strike. So Hazel Sharp, give her two strikeouts in that inning. So after one, the score remains.

0: 0-0. I'm going to keep it here. Give you some stats that you can chew on for this Lady Dragons team. As I mentioned, it's kind of been a rough season. 8-24, not the season that Coach Jeff Wright has had in mind as he, you know, entered into this game, or this season, I should say. But it doesn't come without some players who are doing a lot at the plate. Hazel Sharp, the junior who's on the mound tonight, she is batting .372 throughout the regular season. A home run, a triple, 12 RBIs. On the mound, too, she is the Lady Dragons' ace. She's thrown 121 and two-thirds innings, 60 strikeouts. She is 6-16, but that doesn't go without high effort from her. Brooklyn Jewell, the freshman, has played a little bit of everywhere on the defensive side. She's batting .344 on the season. And Kylie Hargan, another freshman, batting .325. And Ava Hickerson, senior first baseman, batting .304 with three home runs. So those are the four Lady Dragons who are over .300. And here in the top of the second, Kylie Hargan will lead things off for the Lady Dragons. First pitch she sees is called a strike by the umpire. It's got a delay strike zone as I kind of lean forward to look down there. The 0-1 pitch, floated high, makes it 1-1. Swinging strike there, another high pitch that Ava Hickerson just kind of makes an offer at. Makes it a one ball, two strike count here in the top of the second inning. That 1-2 pitch grounded over to the shortstop. She goes over to first, gets the out for the first of this second inning. And that will bring up Haley Milby. First pitch to Haley Milby is low for ball one. Pitcher for Hart County, number 32, steps back on in the circle, and she delivers another ball in the dirt. 2-0 count. Another pitch in the dirt. 3-0 count here with one out in the top of the second. This is the Hart County pitcher that we saw the last time out when we saw them. And that pitch is right down the middle. 3-0 pitch called a strike. 3-1. Haley Milby was taking all the way. And that 3-1 pitch is fouled out of play, brings it to a full count. payoff pitch on its way. And it's low and inside, so Haley Milby has a one-out walk, and the Lady Dragons have their second base runner of the game. It'll bring up number 18, Kaylee Sharp. Sharp's pitch knocked foul down the first baseline. Some of the members of the Dragon baseball team coming over here to support their Lady Dragons. A one count to Sharp. That pitch just missed the zone. 1-1 the count. Shows bunt, knocks it foul, makes it 1-2. Sharp fouls that one out of play. Stay alive here at 1-2. Haley Milby's on first with one out here in the top of the second.
1: You have to stay here.
0: As off-speed pitch bounces in front of the plate, Haley Milby takes off, and she's in there with a stolen base. So just like that off a wild pitch, the Lady Dragons have a runner in scoring position with one out here in the top of the second. That pitch, umpire says, just misses. That was a good-looking pitch from my vantage point. Count being now full. And Kelly Sharp fouls that one to the backstop to stay alive here. And another foul ball. And that pitch called a strike. And that was Jaden Darnell. I don't know why I was saying Kaylee Sharp. That was Jaden Darnell. Now is number 14, Kaylee Sharp. So Jaden Darnell was up to bat that entire time. I had them reversed in my scorecard. So two outs now, and Sharp swings through the first pitch she sees for strike one. Thank you. Another swing, another miss. For Sharp, makes it 0-2. That pitch misses the zone, makes it a 1-ball, 2-strike count. As number 32 steps back into the circle, her 1-2 pitch swung on and missed by Sharp for out number 3. And the Lady Dragons will strand another runner at second base for the second straight inning. The score remains 0-0. How y'all feeling about tonight? Good. Surrounded by some Dragon baseball players, Andrew Howe, Tatum Durrett, Griff Thomas, Coach Jones is behind me. Feeling good about tonight. They're loose. Look like they're ready to go. As Hazel Sharp comes back in this second inning, as for a couple warm-up pitches. As Hart County looks like they're bringing up number 6 to lead off this inning. I can get some names for you, but old Knox is sitting here on my phone, and he's being good, so I'm not going to try to make things chaotic around here. If you have a 4-year-old, you know. I had his Toy Story toys, and he wanted them back. First pitch, number 6, grounded to the second baseman, Jarnell. She cannot hang up with it, so it's going to be an error, and the leadoff runner will... He's safe. No throw made after the error committed by the second baseman. Brings up number 9. No PA announcer over here at Caverna High School softball field. And she shows bunt but pulls it back. Throw down to first. Not in time. Hazel gets her sign, delivers that 1-0 pitch, and umpire says it just misses the zone for a 2-0 count. Pitch is high. Makes it a 3-ball, no strike count, and Coach Maddie Corbin's going to come out and talk to her infield. So looking around this Dragons defense, Hazel Sharp, as I mentioned, she is on the mound. Hayden Garrett's doing the catching. Ava Hickerson at first. Jaden Darnell at second. Brooklyn Jewel at short. Mackenzie Johnson at third. In the outfield, it looks like Faith Ray, who Kaylee Sharp, I presume, is hitting for. Haley Milby and Kylie Hargan. So the meeting on the mound is over. That's the 3-0 count. Hazel Sharp steps back into the circle. And her 3-0 pitch, it's in there for a strike. And it's 4. So with no outs here, brings up number 35. Hart County does have runners on first and second with As I mentioned, no outs. Bottom of the second here at Caverna High School. It's windy Monday evening. Penultimate day of school for Greene County students. As number 35 grounds it back to Hazel Sharp. She flips over to first for the out. A throw down to third, trying to get the runner. She gets back. So Hazel Sharp elects to get the runner at first. And it'll advance the Hart County Lady Raiders runners to second and third with one out. And number 24 coming up to bat. And she puts a rope in the one in the center field right to Haley Milby. And she'll make the catch for out number two. And the leadoff hitter number one will come up to bat. She swings at the first pitch, knocks it foul to the backstop for strike one.
1: You have to stay here.
0: She grounds that one back to the pitcher, Hazel Sharp. She can't field it cleanly, goes over to second base, and everybody's safe. No throw made. That hit off Hazel Sharp's glove and kind of just went to no man's land between first and second. Ava Hickerson was covering first. Jaden Garnell had to come a long way. And the Lady Raiders get the first run of the game here in the bottom of the second. They have a 1-0 lead as number 18 comes up to bat. She has had a base hit her first time up. And on that pitch, number one just takes off to second. No throw down. So now they have runners on second and third. In a 1-0 count to 18. Pitch misses low. Hazel Sharp's pitch is knocked to the shortstop, Brooklyn Jewel. She fields it, throws over to first. And they're saying she got the out, pulled off the base, but she did tag her out. So after two, score is Hart County 1, Greene County 0. We're still going to keep it here for a little bit. A lot going on tonight. Softball district over in Taylor County has our board operator kind of running back and forth, so I'm just going to keep it on here and talk to you all for a little bit. Saw there was some upsets in some district. Number one team in the region on the baseball side, Camelsville, they fell to Adair County. So 4-1 upset. Taylor County behind the arm of Cole McLean beat Marion County, so that district championship of Adair and Taylor would probably be a pretty good one. Kind of works out here as far as the 18th district seating goes. LaRue County, the Lady Hawks and the Hawks, they secured number one seed in both baseball and softball as Caverna, the host school, is the 4 seed. So that leaves Green and Hart playing both first round matchups on the softball and baseball side. So it kind of worked out where, you know, you can do the Lady Dragons versus Lady Raiders softball game while the Hawks and Colonels baseball game is going on, and then flip it. Fans can just walk across the campus here at Caverna High School and check them all out. Driving over here, I was telling my wife, it's been a busy semester for Caverna. They hosted girls and boys district tournaments in basketball, and now they're sitting here hosting the baseball and softball districts as well. It's one of those things, you like the revenue it can bring in, but whoo, what makes a long night. As Hayden Garrett steps up in here to lead off for the Lady Dragons in the top of the third, and she fouls off the first pitch she sees for strike one. 1 pitch misses low for ball one. Pitch. This is high. 2-1 the count. To the catcher, Hayden Garrett. As Garrett lines that one right back to the pitcher, she makes the catch for out number one. We'll try to get a conversation with Coach Brennan Milby, get his thoughts going into this district tournament matchup tonight. I see him making his way over here. As it's grounded over to the second baseman, Brooklyn Jewell, and she grounds out. Give a mic check.
2: Yes, sir.
0: Now try it.
2: Yes, sir.
0: Maybe. Now we'll turn you up.
2: Got me down.
0: Yeah, now we got you. I'm joined here by Coach Brennan Milby of the Dragons baseball team. We've been trying to get a conversation after some games quite a bit this season. Just seems like there's a lot going on after the games. I know we both have kids that are running around that field like crazy. So yeah. What's been your assessment for the season so far?
2: Yeah, those post-game talks, those are on me. Usually go talk with the team and forget about it. We have a few minutes there where we chat, and the next thing I know, I'm swarmed by my three kids. Mm-hmm. So I apologize for that.
0: But, I get it.
2: What was the question you asked?
0: What's been your assessment as Hazel Sharp grounds over to shortstop? Throw pulls her off the bag, but she makes the tag. So after 2.5, score remains Hart County 1, Greene County 0. But I was asking you, you know, you've had a pretty good season. I think I saw it was like 19-11 or something along those lines. 19-13. One thing I noticed, but looking at the stats coming in here, it's kind of been off and on a lot. I think you started the season on a 5-game win streak. You had a 4-game win streak. Nothing longer than that. But on the flip side of that, you haven't had a losing streak of more than two
2: right
0: at any given time. So what do you make of this season so far that's kind of had some ups and downs?
2: Yeah, you nailed it there. We've had a lot of ups and downs. Seems like when we pitch well and play defense well, we don't hit well. And when we hit well, we don't play defense and pitch well. So it's either we're in a low-scoring game with the team or we're in a high-scoring game with the team. We can't, to this point, you know, there's only been a couple times where we've hit it really well and played really good defense and pitched well. So we've been in a lot of close games. But we've really started to play a little better recently. I know the results may not necessarily show that because we're just over 500 since spring break, the halfway point. But the competition has been, you know, pretty difficult. I talked about at the beginning of the year. We played, there was a 5-game stretch there where I think it was 4 of those teams had been to the state tournament in the past 2 years. We played a 4-game stretch also where 3 of those teams were ranked in the top 25. So these boys have been challenged, and that kind of shows in the schedule. You know, I predicted that our record wouldn't necessarily be as good as it was last year, but we're actually on pace to be about the same. So they've stepped up. We've just got to be consistent, and hopefully that's what we can do moving forward here in the postseason.
0: Yeah, and you know, as Hazel Sharp leads off this inning going against Nevaeh Haskins, who was a walk her first time up, you mentioned that you're going into the postseason. You the record may not show, or the results lately may not show what you're wanting them to show. You did come off a big win against Monroe last week to try to get some momentum back going into this. I know your pitching has been working, you know, fairly well. Griff Thomas has been throwing the ball incredibly well, also doing a lot at the plate. You know, you have a nice little mix of young guys with your veterans. So, like, is there anybody on this team that's really, as Ava Hickerson makes a catch to Nevaeh Haskins for the first out of this inning, has there been anybody that's kind of surprised you that stepped up in those moments where you need somebody to do it?
2: Well, really, we've had to have, you know, 2 or 3 guys step up all year because coming in, we had 9 upperclassmen, and we planned on those 9 upperclassmen being our primary guys, our primary starters, just guys with experience. But unfortunately, we haven't played a game at full strength since about the 3rd week of the season.
0: As that hit falls past Kylie Hargan, she tried to make a diving catch of number 11. She's on her horse. And it looks like she's going to stretch this one out all the way. And she'll score off that base hit. So give her an inside the park home run. I don't think Hargan was going to even had a chance to get to that. And this is a deep right field here at the Caverna softball field. So Hargan now has a 2-0 win. Sorry, you were saying.
2: Ball, fell in right there on the line, deep right field, and spun away from her too. Mm-hmm. So just a difficult play, and that girl was on it from the get-go. She was full sprint. That was nice by her. Unfortunate for the Dragons.
0: Yeah.
2: But yeah, we've had to play some freshmen this year, and that wasn't really what we expected to do coming in. Like I said, we had 9 upperclassmen, and we're hoping for a lot of things from them. But we haven't played a game at full strength since beginning of the third week of the season. You know, Caleb Corbin went down with a shattered orbital, and then Ty Bono was out with a bad back for couple weeks, and then unfortunately about a week and a half ago Carter Allen fractured his leg in 2 places. So we've just had to have guys step up, and we've had a lot of freshmen that have gotten opportunities. There's a time where, like I said, we expected to play all upperclassmen, and we looked at our starting lineup one game and it had 3 freshmen in it. So you know, that's a third of your lineup, and they've had to step up, and they've done a good job. Reese Mitchell and Griff Thomas, they've stepped up. Jackson Robertson's got some reps. Braxton Judd's got some reps on the bases. Lincoln Shaw's got a few reps. Braylon Adkins is our backup catcher. He had to step in and catch when Carter went down a little bit, and he's done a fantastic job for us getting our pitchers ready in the bullpen this year. So it's just been a total team effort from those young guys stepping up, and they haven't been afraid, that's for sure.
0: Yeah, that's what you got to ask for them, is just when their opportunity, when their number's called, as that pitch goes in there for a strike. 2 outs now here in the bottom of the third. When those numbers are called, they have to make the most of it. You never really know what's going to happen. And, you know, you mentioned Carter Allen, you know, heartbreaking end to his senior campaign, as that's grounded over to Kaylee Sharp at second. And we get the third out here, but not after an inside-the-park home run. But Hart County makes it a 2-0 game. But what I like seeing that, I saw some pictures, I think that Kim showed us at church, and, you know, just knowing that the person that Carter is, he was there helping him out. He was coaching him up. He was trying, you know, doing what he can, knowing he can't play, but he was still going to do his part.
2: Absolutely.
0: And make his part known. And another one that I've kind of been impressed with, and I know he's a veteran, but what he's been doing in the outfield, what he does on the mound, and what he's been doing as your leadoff hitter is Larson Matney.
2: Yeah, those two guys have been very important. And on Carter, man, I'm so devastated for him. You know, when he got hurt, he popped back up after he went down, and he caught a half inning. And I was, you know, after I saw him go back out, it was erased from my mind. I was like, all right, mm-hmm. He's good. That's who he is. He pops back up. And then he had to pull himself from the game, and he said he couldn't go. And I knew at that point something was seriously wrong, because he's not that guy.
0: Yeah.
2: You know, if he can walk, he's playing. And that's who he's been for us for 3 years. He's been a leader, regardless of his stature. He's been a leader for us that is always just going to lead by example as far as going 110%, being fired up for every game. Doesn't matter the opponent. He's going to give you everything he's got. Doesn't matter what the score is, whether we're up 10, down 10. He's full throttle all the time. And I've tried to get these other boys to be like that. They've done a good job of stepping up recently, but you know, just to speak on Carter a little more, just about him, when he was in the hospital there, he said, you know, I'm sorry for letting the team down, and that's who he is.
0: Yeah,
2: you know, he
0: is.
2: Felt like he let the team down by being hurt. And I said, man, it's not your fault at all. It's not about the team. I felt terrible for him, just because he's worked so hard. You know, being undersized, he's had to work harder than everybody else just to get a chance, and he made the most of it, and he's done a lot for us.
0: And it would be a hustle play that would take him out.
2: Oh, absolutely.
0: Ava Hickerson pops that up, and the catcher comes out to make the catch. Or not Ava Hickerson, sorry, Mackenzie Johnson for out number one.
2: Yeah, it was a hustle play, and it was a bunt. He laid down third, and he was trying to beat it out, and almost did, and just stepped on the bag funny, and his foot kept going off the bag, hyperextended it, and fractured a couple bones there. So, yeah, that's just Carter. He's going to give it everything he's got at all times. And you said something about Larson. He's really stepped up this year, and that's kind of what we expected from him. You know, he's one of those guys that's also full throttle all the time. You know, in BP, he's one of those guys that's just going to get as many reps as possible out there. We call it free reps. You know, you can stand around and be lazy and just catch balls if you want to, or you can play it like it's a game and just practice how we're going to play, and that's what he does. And he's done a really good job of finding a way on base.
0: Yeah.
2: Stolen several bases for us, and just been that captain in the outfield and filled in for several innings out of relief a lot of times this year.
0: Yeah, he's turned some games around coming in for you on relief. Well, tonight you take the first step in defending that 18th district championship. But I mean, as your boys know, I was saying on air before you came over here, is that pitch to Ava Hickerson is high. District tournaments have already had some upsets.
2: Yeah.
0: Last night, Camelsville going down to Adair County. Nobody saw that coming. So, you know, your boys know they're going to have to
3: play a heck of a game against a Hart County team that's going to come into this one hungry.
2: Yep, we talked about that before we got on the bus today. We talked about how, you know, a lot of people in the region yesterday were watching that game changer, or watching the game in person, and the reality is that everybody wants the favorite to go down, or, you know, they're the favorite RPI wise, and if you look at the records on KHSA, everybody wants them to go down, and I'm not saying we were rooting for one team or the other, but. You know, the reality is that when there's an upset brewing, everybody's watching, everybody's paying attention. And I told these boys to make sure that everybody doesn't have their eyes on our game tonight. Don't let that game be close when we get to the fifth or sixth inning. Not that Hart County can't put up a good fight, and they will, I'm sure. But we need to go out and handle business from the get-go. That way we don't have everybody rooting against us like everybody was rooting against Campbellsville last night.
3: Exactly. Well, Coach, thanks for joining me, and best of luck to you all tonight.
2: Yes, sir. Appreciate it.
3: Thank you. That was Coach Brennan Milby. Little insight in on the season as we get ready for his first round of the 18th district tournament. Ava Hickerson hits a rope past the third baseman, and she'll reach safely, give her her first hit of the contest. It'll bring up the right fielder, Kylie Hargan. Hargan steps into the batter's box. First pitch she sees, is she knocks it opposite field, and it's going to go over her head. It's going to one-hop the fence. Ava Hickerson's going to go for third. Nope, she's turning around. She's going back, and she's going to be tagged out. She's kind of caught in a no-man's land there. Kylie Hargan had already stretched hers out into a double. Not really much she could do there, so they do get the lead runner, but not after a double from Kylie Hargan. There'll be two outs here with a runner on second, and Haley Milby coming up to bat. So Haley Milby steps in. She drew a walk her first time up. And she, soft swing of that off-speed pitch, had her fooled. She was looking fastball the whole way. Only strike one. Oh, one pitch. Misses low. 1-1. Swing on and miss on that. 1-2 the count with two outs here. Yep, that loops in there in the right field. Kylie Hargan rounds third. She's going home. Throw, play at the plate. She slides in there. She's safe. So give Haley Milby a RBI single. She'll advance to two on the throw. With that RBI single, brings up Jaden Darnell. She was a strikeout victim after a nine-pitch at bat her first time up. As that pitch misses outside for a ball, and it's a 1-0 count. Pitch to Darnell in there for a strike. That 1-1 pitch missed outside for a ball. 2-1 count to Jaden Darnell. Haley Milby still at second base after her RBI single, which cut this lead in half. Darnell puts a rip into right field, and Haley Milby's rounding third. She's going for it. Throw in, play at the plate. She gets there, and there's a tied ball game. So give Jaden Darnell an RBI single. She'll advance to second on the throw home, and we have us a tied ball game here in the fourth inning. So now with two outs here in a 2-2 ball game, Kaylee Sharp's going to come up to bat. A little score update over there on the baseball side of the 18th district. LaRue County in the top of the third's up 10-0 on Caverna. That was about as expected. So Kaylee Sharp's going to come up to base after another RBI single for the Lady Dragons. Ties this game at 2. Number 32 taking her sweet time to get her sign and step into the circle. She finally does. First pitch to Sharp. Fouled off to the backstop. Oh, one pitch to Sharp. Misses low for a ball. 1-1. That pitch misses high. Makes it a 2-ball, 1-strike count. Pitch in there, called a strike, 2-2 count. That pitch called a strike, looked a little low, but umpire disagreed with me, so after 3.5, after the Lady Dragons tie the game, the score is 2-2. We'll send it back to the station for some commercials. 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
3: And we're back here at Caverna High School, bottom of the fourth. Hart County led off with a single. And for you football and basketball fans, I got a treat for you.
0: Other side of the microphone, Nick Prevlik is going to join me for some color commentating during this half inning while the baseball team keeps cheering on their Lady Dragons. Nick, it's good to have you again.
7: It's good to be here and calling a softball or baseball game. Pitch ground over to third. They're going to try and spin it. Get the out at second. Throw it over to first.
0: Got her. Double play.
7: Double play. Just what the doctor ordered. 5-4-3. Double play.
0: What a beautiful piece of turning by the Lady Dragons to get two outs and to end what could have been a potential horrible inning. It seems like this season, I know you've had baseball to worry about, but every time the Lady Dragons, if somebody gets on base to start this inning with no outs, usually leads to disaster.
7: Yeah, I saw a number in Major League Baseball. 56% of the time, a leadoff runner gets on base, they come around to score.
0: It's kind of like the old Larry Pee Wee Gum method. He would always say, if you walk the first batter of an inning, in the stands. If you walk, hit the pole. If you walk the first batter of the inning, he would always say, 11 times out of 10, he was going to score.
7: That's right. Foul ball there. Foul hit off the lights right above us. Came down. Has caused a little stir. It counts 0-1 here. The pitch from Sharp.
0: Got a delay strike zone here. Strike call here from the umpire.
7: It's in there for strike two.
0: I'm kind of just posting back in the scoreboard watching.
7: 0-2, two outs, 2-2 game. Bottom of the fourth. Change up.
0: Good
7: got her.
0: Pitch. They're coming off that field hot. I haven't seen the heart in this Lady Dragons team in a long time.
7: Yeah, and a big momentum inning there to get those two back that you gave up. Tie the game up. Now you got the momentum on your side as you go up to hit. This is one of those games that's, it's postseason ball. Momentum's what you need, and the Lady Dragons have it right now.
0: Yep. We're going to stay right here. You want to join me for another half inning?
7: Absolutely. We got time.
0: All right. We'll send it back to the stations real quick for some words, and we'll be back for fifth inning action. 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
0: And we're back here going into the top of the fifth of this 2-2 ball game. And I know you heard some excitement from Nick and I and these baseball players around us at that 5-4-3 double play that was perfectly thrown and perfectly turned by the Lady Dragons.
7: Yeah, one more second would have been safe over here. It was a bang-bang play at the bag, but Hickerson able to stretch it out. Got the runner here at first base. It was a close play.
0: It was a close play. There's been a couple close plays sitting over here. As Hart County brings in a new pitcher, I don't have – well, Knox isn't using my phone anymore because he's not sitting over here. I could probably look up her roster. Usually Russ Robertson texts me a picture of the lineups. I guess district tournament, he was a little bit nervous.
7: I will say I recognize this girl from their basketball team.
0: Brenna Kane. Yeah.
7: Played on the basketball team.
0: There are a lot of repeat athletes,
7: yeah.
0: Shared athletes on this team. I noticed that the last time they played over at Greene County. Nevaeh Haskins, we remember her. She hit about a 250-foot bomb, or probably 300 feet, probably almost. Just it was still rising as it left the field over the scoreboard.
7: That's a bomb.
0: Yeah, she killed it.
7: Hope we see a Howkin Squires bomb on the baseball field tonight like that.
0: I'll predict one for you as Hayden Garrett steps in, eighth grade catcher, and first pitches a ball.
7: Here, turn behind us, get her a bucket. She's throwing up. Ball hit the dirt.
0: Yep. As Kane steps back into the pitcher's circle. And it's also a ball.
10: Where do you go to find the best country music?
7: Ball two, 2-0.
0: I can't tell you how many times I've done a softball game this year and I say mound. They're back on the mound.
7: It's the circle.
0: It's the circle.
7: I've been watching a lot of college softball here lately. Man, is it fun to watch.
0: It is a fun game to watch.
7: The 2-0. Man, that was a hack right there on a 2-0 fastball down the middle. She fouls it straight back.
0: Mm-hmm. Hayden Garrett's one of those players. I mean, she's young. She's an eighth grader. She's getting a lot of varsity experience this season. She's been alternating out with Brooklyn Jewel behind the plate, and she swings a really good bat. I think she's got a home run to her credit this year.
7: Ground
0: she
7: ball.
0: Smacked that one up the middle.
7: Up the middle, hit hard. Lady Dragons, right on the leadoff base runner.
0: Right on cue, she made me look like somebody who knew what I was talking about coming to softball.
7: Ball was pieced right through the legs of the pitcher. Shortstop had no play on it.
0: It'll bring up the leadoff hitter, Brooklyn Jewel.
7: Leadoff on, nobody out. Top of the order, it's a good spot to be.
0: It is.
7: Top of the fifth.
0: I'll tell you, here lately, the bats have been silent for this Lady Dragons team. I'll give you a stat here in a minute that I said before the game started. As Jewel grounds that one softly to second base, but she's going to advance the runner, so do her job and put Hayden Garrett in scoring position. So the bats are not what they are known for. And here lately, the Lady Dragons, they dropped 11 straight.
7: 11 straight.
0: But here's the kicker that shows the bat. They've been pitching well their last three games and playing really good defense. However, they are being outscored 92-21 in those 11 games.
7: It's a tough stretch, but that's one of the good things about this district tournament. It mm-hmm. does not matter because everyone's 0-0
0: you're,
7: right
0: yeah,
7: now.
0: Yeah, you're 0-0 in this as Hazel Sharp takes that first pitch for a ball.
7: Looking for a hit here with a runner in scoring position to take the lead, top of the fifth.
0: Pitch from Kane, high fastball, swung on and missed by Sharp.
7: Sharp looking to elevate and celebrate on that swing right there. Mm-hmm. 1-1 count, one out.
0: Kane's 1-1 pitch is in the dirt.
7: Blocked well by the catcher.
0: This is the first game I've done this year. It's only done home games where I can actually say the pitch is in the dirt.
7: Yeah.
0: I'm going to have to say it bounced off the turf.
7: And with this wind blowing, you see a lot of dirt coming mm-hmm. up on this field. 2-1 in on her hands. It's going to
0: lead.
7: It drops in
0: wow.
7: the infield right behind the pitcher. Sharp's got an infield single.
0: Yeah, we'll give her a hit on that one. We'll...
7: Like Cash Jones says, that ball had a little bit of English, and she got herself a single.
0: Hit that right off the narrow part of the bat, and it just did its own thing up there and there. I think that wind caught it, pushed it around a little bit.
7: Bring up Mackenzie Johnson, the senior.
0: She's 1-for-2. She had a double in first inning off the fence in right center.
7: First pitch upstairs for ball one.
0: She's played a great third base this year for the Lady Dragons as well.
7: 1-0 pitch. Swung on and missed.
0: Hazel Sharp on first, Hayden Garrett on second, with one out here in the top of the fifth.
7: Big momentum inning here for the Lady Dragons. They can push one across. 1-1's popped up.
0: Yeah, infield fly.
7: Ball's going to drop. They drop it on purpose. Runner goes. It's stay on the bag. They don't tag her. Infield fly. They are safe at second and third. Hart County didn't know the rules.
0: They did not. They did not tag like they were supposed to. So, whoo. And you see Russ Robertson running out of that dugout telling them to stay on the base.
7: So we got second and third now, two outs. We've seen the infield fly happen 2 years ago in baseball. Washington County had bases loaded, nobody out. LaRue County dropped an infield fly, and they turned a triple play on to end the inning, which pretty much won them the region.
0: You know, some people would call that gamesmanship. Some would call it bush league.
7: I don't know if they dropped that on purpose, but if they did, they didn't know that it is no longer a force play.
0: The third baseman, Haskins, called it off. The shortstop ran over, didn't hear, was tracking the ball the whole time. It blew over her head. And just the Dragons, I think, got lucky just staying on base thinking it was going to be caught.
7: This ball belted right field. Right fielder's backing up on it.
0: Makes the catch. And they're going to – Lady Dragons will strand two as this inning ends. Score remains 2-2. We'll go into the bottom of the fifth of this tied game. We'll send it back to the station for some commercials. You're listening to your home for Lady Dragons softball, K-Country 105.7.
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0: And we're back here in the bottom of the fifth. Brenna Kane, the pitcher, hit a nice little grounder over to Mackenzie Johnson. She made a long throw over to Ava Hickerson to get the out. So one pitch, one out. I'll tell you, Hazel Sharp's had a couple of three-pitch innings this season.
7: Rare feat. There's two pitches into center field. Milby
0: made the catch. So, hey,
7: two pitches, two outs.
0: Might get another one here.
7: We teach this hitter's taking right here, 100%.
0: Oh, 100%. Did you see the game the other day where Paul Steen struck out six straight and the very next batter laid one down to bunt? I love it.
7: With a no-hitter on the line, too. It was still early, so you can't really say he was trying to bunt
0: the third
7: inning.
0: It was like third inning, so yeah.
7: One of those unwritten rules. You don't do that in the fifth.
0: Right. She did take.
7: And it was a strike.
0: Did you see, also, they were playing the Phillies the other day, and Paul Steen's hit someone. And John Kruk, who is my favorite color commentator in baseball right now, is that's flying over to Brooklyn Jewel. She drops the catch. And nobody covered second.
7: She's in there.
0: Vea Haskins head first dive. So Paul Skeens was dealing, as Paul Skeens normally does. Hits a batter. And Kruk said, I mean, you want to get Paul Skeens out of this game? Just charge him out.
7: Yeah, go ahead and go at the 6'6", 220-pound pitcher.
0: Yeah.
7: So
0: Haskins... A little error by Brooklyn Jewel allowed her to get to second base as number 11. Comes up to bat. This is Rayleigh Moon.
7: First pitch. Change up. Swung on and missed.
0: I'd say the last three games I've seen Hazel Sharp pitch, her breaking balls and her off-speed pitch has been her bread and butter.
7: 0-1 pitch. Fastball, she was late. A little tardy to the party. It's 0-2. Two outs. Runner on second. 2-2 game. Bottom of the fifth.
0: Base hit here will give Hart County a lead with Haskins' speed.
7: Pitch. Ground ball over the left side. Johnson fields it. Throws across the diamond.
0: Got the out.
7: Innings over.
0: So after five, the score remains 2-2 in a very competitive first round of our 18th district tournament here on the softball side of things. We'll send it back to the station for some commercials. 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

0: similar to that Taylor County game from a couple nights ago. But in contrast to that, Greene County has more than two hits. And that's the difference maker right now. It was 2-0 until that big fifth inning.
1: Kylie Hargan up to the dish. Her last at-bat doubled off the right field wall. Outfielders giving her a little respect, playing a little no-doubles defense. But 5 feet separate them and the fence.
0: We know from college basketball, Kylie Hargan's got some speed. If she puts a bloop here, she might pull it out into a double.
1: First pitch. Swung on, fouled off, right side out of play.
0: Hargan getting ready to back in. Kane is back out here for the Lady Raiders. Both teams in pinstripe uniforms. I like a good pinstripe uniform.
1: See, I disagree. I'm a old school baseball fan. I think only one team should be allowed to wear pinstripes. That's the New York Yankees.
0: Even though we hate the Yankees?
1: Even though I hate the Yankees. You got to respect the uni.
0: I mean, they made pinstripes famous.
1: Yeah.
0: It is what it is. When you think pinstripe uniform, you think the Empire from New York. The evil Empire. Shout out Mike Daniels.
1: Hargan's 1-1 pitch. She takes it high. It's 2-1.
0: Mike Daniels is not a Yankees fan, but he's an avid Star Wars fan. So anytime
1: that's
0: you
1: right.
0: mention a Star Wars reference, you got to give Mike a shout out.
1: 2-1 pitch here to Hargan. Swung on, hit the right field.
0: It's going to drop.
1: Coming in. Right fielder misses it. Gets past her.
0: That's going to be three.
1: Hargan runs first. Gets the second. She's going to third. And she's going to have her a stand-up triple as the ball comes in. Haskins lays on it. Lady Dragons have a runner on third with nobody out.
0: The energy.
1: Top of the sixth.
0: The energy coming from this Lady Dragons dugout. As the biggest cheerleader in the stands right behind you, Andrew Houck.
1: Two crucial mistakes by right fielders in this game. Yeah. Both one side apiece led to three bases.
0: As Haley Milby steps up here.
1: First pitch, shows bunt, pulls back. The Hart County defense rotating on that bunt.
0: I will say this. They have not had a successful bunt all year. For a base hit.
1: What a time to get your first right here.
0: Anything.
1: Milby at the plate, 1-0 count. The pitch, taken high, ball two, 2-0.
0: See, I think I'd take it until I get a strike in this moment.
1: I tell you, give her the sign. It's got to be there, and you mash on it. If not, let it go. Be on time. 2-0.
0: That was it.
1: There was the fastball. She just swung through it, 2-1. Milby stands in, 2-1 count. Pitch. Shows bunt. Pulls back. Ball's outside, 3-1.
0: Yep. Pulled that right back at the last second.
1: Baseball players here next to me say that's a big league take. 3-1 count.
0: I love having the baseball team around doing a game.
1: Bring a lot of energy.
0: They do.
1: 3-1 count. Pitch. Swung on and missed. Strike two. That was a 3-1 hack.
0: Yeah, she was late on it. Just a smidge.
1: Now you just got to shorten up. Put it in play here. Do a job. Something up the middle gets you a run. 3-2 count. Nobody out. Top of the sixth. The pitch. Swung on, fouled off to the right side. It's going to get out of play.
0: We need that in fair territory more than anything. See who's on deck.
1: They start yelling. Our motto at the plate, hard to kill. That's our motto at the dish this year. The 3-2 pitch again. Swung on, fouled off again. There it is, hard to kill.
0: I believe, if I'm not mistaken, it's Jaden Darnell is on deck for the Lady Dragons.
1: Spoil the good ones, hit the mistake right here, take your walk. 3-2, nobody out. The pitch. Fouled off once again. She's right on these pitches, found them right back.
2: Good job here, Mike Mott. Good job.
0: She's done three straight, right there in the zone.
3: Come on, Hale, hard to kill.
1: 3-2 pitch.
0: She does
1: ball up the middle to second base.
0: They're going to take
1: first.
0: That.
1: And Hargan comes across the plate. Lady Dragons take a 3-2 lead here in the top of the sixth.
0: Good at bat.
1: Great piece
0: Haley
1: of hitting there by Haley Milby.
0: And if you're going to hit a ground ball, you hit it at right side.
1: That's right. And we got a

0: Ground visit here, or a circle visit here.
1: Yeah, a circle visit. Is this Hart County coach?
2: I hope so. Let me get in on that action, please.
0: So Lady Dragons take a 3-2 lead here, top of the six, now one out. Darnell set to hit.
1: It'll be Darnell followed by Kaylee Sharp. Did a nice little switch here. Jaden Darnell made a crucial error in one inning, and she was, and Kaylee Sharp was hitting for Faith Ray in left field. Today's a player. So crucial switch there. Move Jaden Darnell to left field, put Kaylee Sharp, who is a little bit more short glove, a little bit more experienced playing the
0: killed
1: infield over a second
0: the
1: base.
0: DP, yeah.
1: Mm-hmm. In-game adjustments. We don't see a whole lot of them, but when Jeff Wright makes them, they're good.
0: Darnell up at the plate, first pitch. Dirty ball, 1-0.
1: If the Lady Dragons can win this game, we'll be back here tomorrow night for the championship game.
0: Hopefully another doubleheader.
1: I hope so.
0: Chris grounded right back to the pitcher. She flips it over to first. And there's now two down here in the top of the sixth.
1: So Kaylee Sharp will step into the batter's box here with two outs in the top of the sixth.
0: First pitch. Ball's up. 1-0. The 1-0 pitch. Swung on, fouled off.
1: Foul.
0: Just in front of the first baseman. 1-1.
1: First baseman and pitcher kind of ran into each other there. Well, unnecessary contact.
0: Sharp got in front out of a changeup, tried to check swing. She made contact at the end of the barrel. 1-1. The 1-1 pitch. Swung on, fouled off.
1: She's right on that one as well.
0: 1-2. Two outs here. Top of the six. Lady Dragons leading 3-2.
1: Kaylee Sharp has struck out twice in this game.
0: Trying to avoid the hat trick here. The 1-2. Change up. Throws about a 27-footer.
1: I was going to say, she went bowling on that one.
0: Ball two as the baseball team leaves. Going to go warm up. This will be my last half inning with you,
1: got
0: Chris.
1: It has been fun.
0: My last hitter.
1: Let them remember what football and basketball
0: are. That's right.
1: 2-2
0: pitch. Outside.
1: Ooh.
0: Full count.
1: So the next pitch will be of the payoff variety.
0: Ball four.
1: Hello, ball four.
0: And that'll set me off. I'm on my way to the baseball field.
1: I appreciate it, Nick. Good luck. That was Coach Nick Preblick. He was sitting behind me during Coach Milby's interview, and I looked back, and he was kind of chopping at the bits, wanting to get back on here. So I said, you know what? Let's have some fun. And fun we do. As this pitch to Hayden Garrett, Hayden Garrett is a ball. Throw down to first. Kaylee Sharp gets back just in time. Be a 1-0 count here to the catcher, Hayden Garrett. Kane delivers the pitch, and it misses for a ball. 2-0 count. Kaylee Sharp over at first, dancing after the pitch is made. Trying to force a little mistake here. And Garrett swings at that high fastball, knocks it foul. And that pitch is high, 3-1. Coach Maddie Corbin really coaching it up here on the first base dugout, the first base coach's box. And that pitch is low. So a five-pitch walk puts runners on first and second for the leadoff hitter, Brooklyn Jewell. And we're going to have a courtesy runner for the catcher, Garrett. Not sure who this is. Let me look up the roster. It is number 21, Alexandria Sloan, a freshman. So the two outs here in the top of the sixth, Greene County with a 3-2 lead. Brooklyn Jewell steps in. She's 0 for 3 on the evening. As that first pitch misses low for a ball. That 1-0 pitch, ground, foul ball hitter in the batter's box. The count be one ball, one strike. Ground ball right back to the pitcher. She makes the play, throws over to first for the out. The Dragons add one and have a 3-2 lead going into the bottom of the sixth. We'll send it back to the Station for some commercials. 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
1: And we are back here at Caverna High School going into the bottom of the sixth. Lady Dragons lead the Lady Raiders 3-2. Hazel Sharp back on the mound. Her first pitch is fouled off. Up the bat here for Hart County is number 12, Bevan Miner. She grounds right back to Hazel Sharp. She fields it, makes the play over to first for out number one. And this brings up Abby Rose Roten, number six. First pitch to Roten is a ball. Hazel Sharp's pitch, floats away. 2-0 count here to Roten. That 2-0 pitch is popped up into shallow center. It's going to drop in there for a one-out single. Little blooper. Brings up number two, Chloe Tweedy. First pitch to Tweedy. Got her out in front. She pops it up out of play for strike one. Tweedy pops that one up. Mackenzie Johnson makes the catch for out number two. And that will bring up number four, Meredith Haycraft. A Hart County coach walked over there and said something to the umpire. Oh, it's a pinch hitter, so give him time to. So Hart County has a runner on first here. Two outs in the bottom of the sixth. Haycraft up to that. First pitch to her is grounded foul down the first baseline. Sharp back in the circle. Her 0-1 pitch. Breaking ball misses, gets past the catcher Garrett, and Roten trots over to second base, so she's in scoring position. Hazel Sharp calling her own pitches this inning. 1-1. Grounded right out of the reach of Ava Hickerson, and Roten is going to round third. That's going to tie this game. So Haycraft, the eighth grader, steps up in a pinch hit situation and delivers with an RBI single and ties this game. And I'll bring up number 24, Kaylee Bird. First pitch to Bird, high, off-speed pitch, swung on and missed in the top of the seventh. The Lady Dragons will have Hazel Sharp, Mackenzie Johnson, and Ava Hickerson. Bird steps back in at Jeff Bagwell-like batting stance. And that pitch just misses for a ball. Misses. 2-1 the count. And 2-1 pitches grounded foul down the first baseline. Evens this count at 2 balls and 2 strikes. The leadoff hitter, Kane, waits on deck. Sharp waits for her to step in. 2-2. Off-speed pitch misses high. Makes it a full count. Payoff pitch on its way. Swung on and missed for strike three and out number three. So Hart County adds one to the board, ties this game up at 3. We'll go into the seventh inning with Hazel Sharp, Mackenzie Johnson, and Ava Hickerson due up. We'll send it back to the station for some commercials. 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
1: Back here, top of the seventh, beginning to the begin. 3-3 game. Hazel Sharp leads things off for the Lady Dragons. Kane still in the circle. Her first pitch of Sharp is in there for a strike. Sharp had a single her last time up, just went right over the pitcher's head and fell in there. As that pitch misses outside, 1-1. Sharp takes a swing of that high fastball in right field. Right fielder gets under it, makes the catch for out number one. Brings up the third baseman, Mackenzie Johnson. Hart County in the bottom of the seventh, at the top of their order. 1-2-3. First pitch to Johnson. High for a ball. Pitch misses low. Johnson swings at that 2-0 pitch. It gets under the shortstop's glove. He'll be out in the left field. It's going to be a difficult play anyway. Johnson's on with a single. Brings up Ava Hickerson, hit a deep fly out to right field her last time up. First pitch to Hickerson, swung on and missed for strike one. Ava steps back in. Swings through that pitch. 0-2 the count. Kane back in the circle. Her 0-2 pitch on its way. And Hickerson knocks it foul. Two pitch in there, called strike. So a backwards K issue, and it brings up Kylie Hargan. Led off last inning. With a hit. First pitch to her is low, ball one. Both of these teams are fired up. Hargan steps back in. 1-0 pitch. High. A 2-0 pitch swung on and missed. Makes it two balls and one strike. The freshman right fielder, Kylie Hargan. Hargan grounds over, and it gets past the first baseman out in the right field. Mackenzie Johnson's going to stay at second base, so a two-out single puts runners on first and second for Haley Milby. Milby puts a swing into that one deep. It's going to go off the fence in center field. It's going to score a run. So Haley Milby, an RBI double, gives the Lady Dragons a 4-3 lead here in the top of the seventh on the first pitch she saw. Jaden Darnell takes the first pitch she sees for a ball. One-oh pitch. Fouled off to the backstop. As I mentioned when this game started, don't go away for too much longer, because as soon as this one is over, I'm going to head over to the baseball field for Greene County, Hart County Baseball. As that pitch misses low, two balls, one strike to count. Joined here by Knox. Knox, say go, Dragons.
8: Go, Dragons.
1: Job. A 2-1 pitch called a strike, 2-2. Pitch misses high. Full count. Kylie Hargan on third. Haley Milby on second. Jaden Darnell in the batter's box. Kaylee Sharp on deck. Payoff pitch on its way. And it's fouled off. Fouled off again. Jaden Darnell showing shades of Haley Milby's at bat previously. And Darnell puts in play. Shortstop Roten gathers it, throws over to first. They get the out, but not after the Lady Dragons take a 4-3 lead. And they're three outs away from advancing to the finals of the district tournament and stamping a place in the fifth region tournament. We'll send it back to the station for some commercials. 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
1: And welcome back here. Bottom of the seventh, beginning. Hart County will bring up 1-2-3. Hazel Sharp on the mound. The Dragons 3 outs away from their ninth win of the season, but the biggest win of the season so far. Kane taking her time to get into the batter's box. Finally steps in as Hazel Sharp ready to deliver. First pitch misses low for a ball. Sharp has pitched an excellent game overall. Kane pops up to right field. Kylie Hargan gets under it. Makes the catch for out number one. Brings up number 18. That is Kinley Boer. Nevaeh Haskins on deck. First pitch to Boer. Misses high for a ball. Sharp's 1-0 pitch. Little blooper. Kaylee Sharp makes the catch. The Lady Raiders down to their final out. Dragons one out away as Nevaeh Haskins comes up to bat. So Maddie Corbin comes out to talk to her infield. Not sure what you can say in a moment like this. Sharp's doing really well. Don't want to say too much to make them nervous. Unless they're just telling her where to set up. Because Haskins can hurt you. And if you make a mistake pitch, she can make you pay. Conversation over. Lady Dragons go back to their defensive responsibilities. And Nevaeh Haskins steps into the batter's box. Sharp's first pitch. Hits her in the batter's box for strike one. Haskins taking her time. It's a ball. And that pitch misses low. Makes it a 2-1 count. Probably thinking here, don't give her anything that she can kill us. If she wants to chase, let her chase. That 2-1 pitch is low, makes it 3-1. Pitch misses inside for a ball. Good looking pitch. So Nevaeh Haskins will have a two-out walk. That'll bring up number 11. So the game, the tying run is on base. The winning run is at the plate. First pitch is in there for a strike. Owen pitch grounded to Mackenzie Johnson. She throws the first. They get the out, and the Lady Dragons get their biggest win of the season, and they are going to advance to the district finals where they will take on the winner of LaRue County and Caverna. Big win for the Lady Dragons. A lot of heart tonight. Celebrate this one. That is massive. Good job to the Lady Dragons. I'm going to send it back to the station for a little extended break, and I'll be back on for the Dragons baseball team as they play host over on Caverna baseball field against Hart County in their first round of the 18th district. So I'll be back in a little bit. Thank you for allowing me to be your entertainment for this softball game as the Lady Dragons are victorious. A 4-3 win in the first round over Hart County. 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